cookies, we watching careers crumble. You stuck on the block while I'm lapping the globe. 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Early morning.

0: What are you doing?
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0: Do not deny the credit fairy.
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2: 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You are listening to WCFM and HD1 Columbia, and a little bit more specifically, you're listening to The Junkyard. This is your late night spot for funk, fusion, a little bit of everything in between. And let's get started right away with some music, shall we? We'll talk later. You're about to hear Claire's song by the Yellow Jackets. We'll talk about it after. Enjoy.

That was Claire's Song by the Yellow Jackets. How's everyone doing today? I don't know about you guys, but I finally feel like I've finally gotten into the swing of things with my classes. It's not brutally difficult anymore to balance things, which I probably just jinxed myself. But I hope everything's going well for everyone out there, and I hope that everyone's finally getting settled in, and I hope everyone's surviving the heat. I know I'm very worried about that. I am a sophomore here, but I finally got my first football ticket, like to go see the football games. I've never seen any sort of college football game, so I'm so excited about that. But it is going to be so hot on Saturday because it's a noon kickoff, so I'm a little worried about that, but we'll see. And for any of you guys else going to the game, I wish you all luck as well for how hot it will be. If you noticed, that was a very fusion song. I feel like I don't play enough fusion on this show, and I'm definitely gonna get better about that because it's a jazz, funk, and fusion, so we gotta listen to more fusion, right? I went to Papa Jazz today before the show, and they have such a large fusion section there, and they have such a large jazz section there for really really cheap prices for CDs, for some really amazing CDs. So I'm definitely going to be trying to find some good, maybe some more niche things. The last two semesters we've been listening to a lot of mainstream jazz, but I think it'd be cool if we listen to some more niche jazz. But this is enough of me talking, isn't it? Let's listen to some more music. The rotation that we have currently, I mentioned this last week, it's incredible, some of the stuff that we've got. And I love the music that I'll be playing for you guys on this show from our rotation list. So let's listen to that, some of that, shall we? We're going to listen to Love Is Gone by Jalen Naganda. And then after that, not on rotation, but a little gem that I found at Papa Jazz today, we're going to listen to Swing Street by the Manhattan Jazz Quintet. So please enjoy the next couple of tunes.

0: That was Pursuance by Nicholas Payton and Butcher Brown. Before that, you heard Swing Street by the Manhattan Jazz Quintet. And before that, you heard Love Is Gone by Jalen Naganda. And here on 90.5 FM, it's that time. It is time for the Jazz Spotlight. And this is the first one of the semester. And I thought, we have to kick the first one of the semester off with the freshman phenon, don't we? Say hi, Harrison.
1: Hello. How's everybody doing? I know
0: you can't respond.
1: I know, right?
0: Harrison has been on the show many, many times.
1: Yeah.
0: Tell them what you play in case they've forgotten.
1: I play saxophone, alto, and I play tenor now.
0: Now you're like ripping on the tenor.
1: trying to get that tenor sound.
0: And you know. Speaking of the tenor, the person that we're talking about today is what I feel like a lot of jazz musicians would argue is one of the greatest jazz tenor players of all time, and soprano players in his later years.
1: Yeah.
0: But is the one, the only, John Coltrane.
1: John Coltrane.
0: And I feel like we kind of personally have a lot to talk about with him, especially we're playing some of his chart in big band.
1: The famous
0: giant steps, trying to learn the Coltrane changes.
1: Yep.
0: But I think we're going way too far. We got to back up about like who Coltrane is before we go into the Coltrane changes.
1: Mm-hmm.
0: But you know, John Coltrane, he's what I guess a lot of people would consider one of the big.
1: Yes.
0: You know, he's the big one. I feel like he's attributed to kind of creating the style of modal jazz.
1: Mm-hmm. If you look at like a tune like Impressions, John Coltrane really revolutionized the sound of playing over just one chord the whole time.
0: Yeah.
1: Then switching to another one. Just very, very, you could definitely feel the emotion in what he was playing. And I think that's why we all love it today.
0: Yeah, and a lot of it today is still, like, it's so utilized in playing, just the way I feel like constantly. It's just the style of modal playing is such a big aspect of jazz now. Mm-hmm. It's something that I don't think is going to die for a very long time.
1: Yeah.
0: But, you know, I think another thing with him is he actually has a kind of a gospel sound to his playing, you know, and that can be attributed back to the fact that his granddad worked at a church, and he spent most of his time there in the gospel setting, and that's kind of how he was introduced to music at a young age.
1: I mean, even now, there's a church, I believe it's an Orthodox African church, that considers him a saint.
0: Yeah.
1: So like they literally kind of praise him for his music. I mean, you could definitely tell in the Love Supreme album. I mean, his deep rooted connection to God and what he was trying to convey with all of what he was playing. But yeah, I mean, when you just go listen to that album, it's just like, man, you can really feel it.
0: Definitely. And you know, he also kind of like hits close to home because like he's from North Carolina, you know, he grew up there. Most of his family passed away and he lived in North Carolina with his mom.
1: Mm-hmm.
0: And that's kind of when he picked up the saxophone and the clarinet.
1: Mm-hmm.
0: He played it in high school, and wasn't he incredible at it?
1: Well, you know, like everybody, like every musician, you know, we all got to start somewhere, but John Coltrane definitely wasn't like the John Coltrane that we know now, like when he was a kid or anything.
0: It's interesting too, because I feel like a lot of the stigma behind some of the great musicians is that they, you know, they played since they were four, they grew up playing the piano, but it's like he barely played the saxophone throughout high school. You know, he did it for fun.
1: Even when he went to the Navy, he was still, you know, sometimes we all need that I guess wake up call, you could say, to make us like really commit to what we're trying to do.
0: Mm-hmm.
1: And you could definitely tell he had that, even though it was later in his career.
0: Yeah, because he didn't really have his name out on things until he was 29.
1: And
0: that sounds early, but he died at 40. Yeah. So it just shows that he had he had his name as a sideman at 29. Mm-hmm. At 33, yeah, he started, you know, becoming a front man, uh-huh, for jazz. So that was what, about less than 7 years, yeah, of an actual, yeah, solo career.
1: Yeah, it's very reminiscent to like Charlie Parker, mm-hmm, you know.
0: Clifford Brown,
1: you know, all these young greats who died at a young age.
0: Yeah.
1: I always like to think, man, what if we had like five more years or even a year, yeah, more of the person.
0: Imagine him going into like the funk era.
1: Yeah. Man. Man, I mean, music would be even more revolutionized.
0: It'd be completely different.
1: It would be.
0: But yeah, you know, you mentioned that he went into the Navy. That was, yes, during World War II.
1: Yeah.
0: He was drafted into the Navy.
1: Mm-hmm.
0: And so because of that, you know, he didn't really start playing music for a really long time. And when he did start playing music, mm-hmm, he had a really big drug problem.
1: Yeah.
0: Like a lot of the musicians at that time did.
1: They did.
0: And because of that, it was really difficult for him to actually get into the scene.
1: Mm-hmm.
0: 'Cause he was like almost like shunned, yeah, by other people when he first went into the scene, 'cause they're like, we don't know you. We, yeah, don't, yeah, want you with this kind of impression.
1: Yeah, yeah.
0: Get the pun.
1: I guess. Yeah. Yeah, yeah.
0: But, you know, he got like, not like, I wouldn't say his big break, but he, mm-hmm, was a member of Dizzy Gillespie's big band.
1: Yeah.
0: And I think that was kind of, you know, he played on as a sideman here and there, but this was kind of his big,
1: yes, big break.
0: First big project. Mm-hmm. And at like some point around this, you know, he got kicked. He wasn't in the band anymore,
1: mm-hmm,
0: because of all of the drug problems, but he somehow got his like associated with Miles Davis.
1: Uh-huh.
0: And I think that's when people think of John Coltrane, they think of John Coltrane and Miles Davis.
1: Yeah. And Cannonball Adderley on there too.
0: Yeah. Later on after he quits the, exactly, Davis Quintet.
1: Yeah, yeah. But you know, John Coltrane, going back to like his upbringing on the saxophone, like, mm-hmm, I think like consistency is always the biggest thing.
0: Yeah.
1: When playing, you know, like there's a quote that, you know, like when you were talking about like everybody thinks that big musicians were good even when they were like babies or whatever.
0: Yeah.
1: But you know, like, and people will say that's talent, but it's really just consistency.
0: Yeah.
1: And like every single time you want to like compliment a musician for what you think is talent, just understand that it's really the consistency.
0: It's hours and hours a day.
1: Yeah, John Coltrane practices like 11 hours a day. And that's from John Faddis.
0: Yeah.
1: But I'm not going to go. It was like brutal. Like
0: constantly skip lunch, skip dinner. Mm-hmm. Yeah. Well, but, you did that for a little,
1: yeah,
0: bit.
1: Yeah.
0: Not healthy. Do not recommend.
1: Do not recommend that. But, yeah, but definitely, you know, it's very inspiring.
0: It is. And, mm, you know, he played with Miles Davis for a really long time. Mm. And that was kind of in the very early 60s with the breakout of modal jazz.
1: Mm.
0: And that's, you know, I'd say that's where some of the most, the 1959 and 1960, mm-hmm, is some of the biggest years of jazz albums.
1: Yeah.
0: You know, that's when they, all of the things that even people who aren't really jazz musicians, when they hear jazz, they think of those albums,
1: yeah,
0: you know. And so I think he definitely got his big break, mm-hmm, in quotes, through that. But, yeah, he actually got kicked off of the Miles Davis,
1: mm,
0: part of that group.
1: Mm-hmm.
0: Because of his drug problem.
1: Yeah, with the drug problem.
0: It was, but that's when he actually, you know, at age 33, when he was like leapt straight into,
1: mm,
0: the solo career.
1: Yeah.
0: Because he joined Miles Davis as a part of the Prestige Records,
1: mm-hmm,
0: because Davis signed a 5-record deal, mm-hmm, and had to make the 5 records.
1: Yeah, yeah, yeah.
0: So Coltrane got on top of that with him on that. And then when that

0: just killing it.
1: Yeah.
0: I mean, it's, that record is amazing. One of my favorites that Miles Davis, or just everything Miles Davis has done with John Coltrane and Cannonball Adderley.
1: Yeah, and it's cool too, because I feel like the three of them all have such different, unique styles of playing.
0: They do.
1: You know, I think there's this album of John Coltrane, which is like my favorite album of all time, and it's a live recording of him, and he's playing on, I'm blanking on the tune, but about like 3 minutes in of him playing, he's just squeaking and squawking for about 6 minutes. It's just absolutely bonkers, extended techniques, and like as far from, you know, and people are like, oh, this is jazz, but it's like, I feel like he has such a range he plays, you know, and he can play like beautiful things like My Favorite Things, you know. I feel like that's definitely one of his most popular ones, and then he can go and shred on like Giant Steps, the Coltrane
0: exactly,
1: you know, we're playing Giant Steps, I think we said that already,
0: very hard tune.
1: Yeah, because he wrote it, he was learning the changes of How I Met Miss Jones.
0: A lot of people like to say that he was practicing that, because it's like a similar progression on the bridge and it's Giant Steps is like it's basically like a triangle,
1: triangle of playing,
0: exactly,
1: if you want to think beast of
0: it as a shape. E, G sharp, then B. C, E, G sharp, and C.
1: Yeah,
0: and if you look at that on like a wheel.
1: Well, it's just like it's 2-5-1, 2-5-1, 2-5-1.
0: Yeah.
1: I think it also just shows that like, if you really dive into the stuff that he did, you know, he made charts to practice other charts, and a lot of great musicians do. But it's like he was so consistent with his playing, with how good he wanted to be on these charts, that he was like, I'll just make my own, I'll figure it out, and he did, you know.
0: Yeah,
1: he plays with such like technique, and like he like arpeggiates so well.
0: He does,
1: everything.
0: He does. And going back to the piggybacking off of that on Giant Steps, I think that's the reason why he made it, and that's why we call him Coltrane Changes, because he was trying to find a way to put chords together that didn't really
1: make sense.
0: Exactly, make sense, and then play over it so that musicians now, you know, it could be revolutionized. The music could be revolutionized, and that we have something to go off of. And now you can see like great musicians now, like people after him, like Michael Brecker, piano players, like the Tommy Flanagan, who was on the original recording, you look at them playing it, and they're doing all this crazy substitutions now on it. So
1: they're able to like expand on it.
0: Exactly, they're able to say what they want to say. But John Coltrane really
1: just laid the foundation.
0: Exactly.
1: Yeah, he laid the foundation for so many standards, for so like the like we said earlier, the entire modal era, and also his tone wise. I feel like he changed the tone of the tenor saxophone.
0: Yeah.
1: Like before that, I feel like it was more breathier,
0: very fluffy,
1: deeper.
0: Dark.
1: Yeah. But like he brought such a brightness and such a kind of a buzz, I guess,
0: would be a way
1: to put it. And I feel like when you hear like pop tenor, you hear stuff now, it far more resembles like a Coltrane than like a Rollins or someone like that.
0: Yeah. And like talking about when I was talking about Michael Brecker is like a very big component of that. Michael Brecker's big influence was somebody like Coltrane.
1: Yeah.
0: And Michael Brecker's played on a ton of R&B albums. Like Candy, if you know that song.
1: Yeah.
0: It's like one of my favorite Michael Brecker solos. But yeah, like that's just like a great example of how Coltrane is.
1: Yeah, should we listen to some Coltrane now?
0: Yes, we should listen.
1: What we said, After the Rain?
0: After the Rain.
1: Yeah, we're going to listen to John Coltrane on After the Rain, and then we'll talk about it a little bit afterwards and see where we end up.
0: All right.
1: Please enjoy.

0: that was After the Rain by John Coltrane. Mm-hmm. And while we were listening to that, Harrison, you want to talk about what we were talking about while listening to it?
1: Yes. That tune sounds very, very similar to John Coltrane, a tune John Coltrane made for his ex-wife, I believe, Naima. Actually, that first pitch that... I believe that's the same... Yes, yeah, actually the same pitch, but I was just saying it sounds very, very similar.
0: I feel like a lot of his, he has a very similar sound with everything that he puts out, but it's also beautiful.
1: It
0: so
1: is
0: it's
1: so
0: like,
1: beautiful.
0: And it's like, it's interesting because I feel like everything's so similar yet so different, you know? Like he has such a unique sound to everything that he does.
1: Yeah. I mean, if you want to compare the two songs too, Naeem is definitely a lot more like, it sounds very beautiful.
0: But it's like mysterious.
1: Yeah, in the beginning, and then it goes into super, super crunchy in the middle with all this dissonance. And then it has that resolution.
0: Yeah.
1: And this one is...
0: it's just pretty the whole time. Yeah.
1: Very, you know, like very... has like a realization kind of mood. Like, it sounds great, though.
0: Yeah, I'm going to have to check and see which one came out first. I'm interested on that one. But let's listen to, let's see, we've got time for about one more song. So we're going to completely change the mood.
1: Okay.
0: We're going to completely change the mood. Uh-oh. Play some soul. Because I feel like we gotta play something nice, you know, something a little upbeat. We can't go into like smooth piano after how beautiful that one was. They're going to fall asleep. So we're going to listen to If You Want Me by the Womack Sisters. So enjoy.

0: That was If You Want Me by the Womack Sisters. And with that, it's the end of our show. But I can't end the show without talking about jazz in the area, right? You know, there's always jazz everywhere if you know where to look.
1: Yes.
0: On Fridays at the Joint, there's always some jazz going on there.
1: Fridays at the Joint.
0: And then on the 11th, mm-hmm. there is a concert that I just looked at and I just forgot. Jazz in the Park. Jazz at Finley Park. There's going to be Jazz at Finley Park mm-hmm. on September 11th. And I know we're a little ahead, like going really far ahead in time, but on the 18th, the USC Left Bank Band will be playing at Finley Park also.
1: Yes.
0: It will be the Left Bank Big Band.
1: With Virginia McDonald.
0: With Virginia McDonald.
1: And Michael Dees.
0: Yes, they'll be playing with the faculty combo, and I believe the graduate combo is playing as well.
1: Yeah,
0: the
1: graduate combo too.
0: And I will be there talking in between sets and interviewing the artists, and there'll be stuff coming out about that later on with some more information.
1: Yeah.
0: It'll be definitely cool to tune in and to hear it. It will be live broadcasted through WUSC on that day, so that will be really fun if you can't make it and you would like to tune in.
1: It's gonna be a great show.
0: It is.
1: Virginia McDonald is one of my favorite clarinetists.
0: I have been listening to her nonstop over the past couple of weeks, and I love her music so much.
1: Yeah.
0: It is so difficult to play, especially on clarinet. I have so much respect for her to be able to do that.
1: Yes.
0: But I love it so much. Yeah. And I also love Michael Dees. The music that he wrote and that we're playing is mm-hmm. so fun, and I'm really excited to play that.
1: Yeah, Michael Dees, extraordinaire. I mean, he plays literally like everything.
0: Mm-hmm. He's been ranked in like NPR jazz and like all of the jazz sites as like top 10 trombonists for years. So that's gonna be really cool to meet him play with him.
1: It's gonna be great.
0: That is the end of our show. And thank you so much for coming on and talking.
1: No problem. Anytime. I always have a great time talking about jazz.
0: And if you ever want to know any more information about maybe who the Jazz Spotlight's going to be on, or maybe just some fun little facts about the show, you can always look up The Junkyard 90.5 on Instagram mm-hmm. and hear more about that. But I hope you all have an amazing night. Full of jazz, funk, fusion, maybe sleep too, if that's something that you want.
1: Yeah.
0: But I hope you all have a good night.
1: All right.

0: From the vantage point, Mafatu saw six war canoes drawn up on the beach. But what held the boy's eyes in awful trance were the figures, the eaters of men, cannibals. 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

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More specifically, you are listening to Cereal Box FM, hosted by me, DJ Kellogg. I have some great selections for y'all today, some new music that I picked up at local shops. But yeah, we're just going to get straight into the music. We are going to listen to one of my favorite bands, pretty of recent. I just discovered them last semester, but it is the Ripping Tins featuring Russ Freeman. We're going to be listening to Summer Lovers by them, and then afterwards we are going to be playing some Big John Patton, and we're going to hear Funky Mama featuring a killer solo from John Zorn. And if you don't know who John Zorn is, I highly encourage you to check him out, but only check him out if you feel like listening to some crazy saxophone lines and some really weird avant-garde stuff. But anyways, let's get into it. This is Summer Lovers by the Ripping Tins.

All right, that was Funky Mama by Big John Patton. And that crazy sax solo that you heard was the great John Zorn, who I've been following for quite some time because I really do think he has some of the weirdest music I've ever heard. And he does things on saxophone that I didn't even know were possible. But yeah. And then right before that was... Where's the CD case? Sorry. Right before that was Summer Lovers by the Rippingtons. Great cover art on all of their albums. I really like their artist. Let's see. We got some rotation for y'all up next. The rotation this period has been cooking. I love it very much. A lot of jazz, a lot of jazz influence, a lot of international and more Latin things as well. But... enough talking, let's just get right into the music. Up next we have Didn't Mean Much to Me by the Womack Sisters, and then after that you're going to hear Love Is Gone by Jalen Ngonda. Let's get into it.

All right, that was Love Is Gone by Jalen Ngonda. And right before that was Didn't Mean Much to Me by the Womack Sisters. Up next, we have a very cool song that I just purchased today. It is Yoshiko Sai from her album Mangakyo. And it is a Japanese folk funk classic. And it was produced by Yuji Ono. Yes, that Yuji Ono. Anyways, we're going to be playing one of the tracks off of that. Let's do Iodora Shibai. And then after that, I got a real treat for y'all. I have a Theremin album. Covers very lightly, very loose use of the term of some rock songs. But if you don't know what a theremin is, it is pretty much an instrument that I'm not even too entirely sure how it works, but from my understanding, I believe it uses electromagnetic waves. Then you control it with your hands, so you're legit like just waving your hands in front of a box, and it is producing pitches at different speeds. It is wicked cool, and I really hope to get one day, because I think that would be an awesome party trick to pull out. But anyways, here is Iodori Shibai by Yoshiko Sai, and I hope you enjoy.

All right. That was The Trot by the Lothars, I think is how you pronounce their name. Lothars. But that was a theremin tune, and it is beautiful. I love that instrument. It is so pretty, and like, just, there's no other instrument like the theremin. I could just harp on it for hours. I really hope I buy one someday. I would love to. And then before that, you heard, let's see, how do I pronounce this? You heard Iodore Shibai by Yoshiko Sai. So, awesome stuff. And a fun fact about that song, and I guess the album as a whole, it was produced by Yuji Ono, who, if you don't know, is a very famous Japanese composer, producer, jazz pianist. He did the music for Lupin the Third, if you know that anime. And yeah, just a great musician and all around. Great artist too, Yoshiko Sai. I just discovered her today listening to this album, and I'm going to have to check her out a lot more over the next few weeks. Anyways, we're going to play another song off of A Supreme Blue, which, if you've been listening to my show, is a pretty cool tribute album to Miles Davis and John Coltrane's Centennials by Nicholas Payton and Butcher Brown. So we're going to play Blue and Green off of that album. And then after that, we're going to hear End of a Holiday by Lamp, another Japanese band that I love so much. Anyways, here's Blue and Green.

0: That was End of a Holiday by Lamp. And then before that was Nicholas Payton and Butcher Brown's cover of Blue and Green. Let's see. I love going to smaller venues. If you do not if you haven't been to anything like that before, there are a lot in Columbia, some great venues in Myrtle, some great venues in Charleston, and I kind of went all over during the summer. And one of the shows I went to was in Myrtle at, I can't remember the name of the venue, but it was like a big barn or something like that. And I got some CDs there. And then another show that I went to was in Charleston, and I met with a local band named Bloop Magoop. And it is a bunch of young, I don't even know if they're in college yet. They look like high schoolers, but I got the chance to meet them and talk to them for a little bit. And man, they rock. It is a little different than the usual stuff I play on my show. I usually play fusion, but they are more of a hardcore band. I love moshing to their songs and stuff. But this is going to be one of their original songs called Sal Stop, That's Not Funny. Anyways, I hope you enjoy. This is Bloop Magoop.
1: All right, here we go. How could I not be upset? It's outrageous. The fact that you don't understand that I'm upset makes me even more upset. How about that? How are you not upset about it? I am going to freak out on you. I'm going to freak out on you. You tell me this while I'm not even home? I've got people looking at me like I'm a bust. I'm going to deal with it. I'm going to deal with it. Goodbye.

All right. That was Sal Stop That's Not Funny by Bloop Magoop, a local band from my hometown of Charleston. And I really do hope to see where they go. I'll be watching them with lots of eagerness. Anyways, we're getting closer to the end of my show, so I don't have that much music left for y'all, but we're going to go ahead and continue rolling. I got two more songs left for y'all. I'm going to, let's listen to Oz by Yellow Jackets, a awesome fusion band, potentially one of my favorites. And then afterwards, we're going to listen to a CD that my friend picked up for me in Japan, and it is the band Hot Hot with their song Seaside Girl. But yeah, I hope you all enjoy.

That was Seaside Girl by Hot Hot. And then before that, you heard Oz by Yellow Jackets. And with that, it's the end of my show. I really appreciate all of y'all tuning in and listening, and I'll be back next week at the same time. Make sure you... I hope everyone listening is taking care of themselves and drinking lots of water with how hot it's been. I definitely have not, and I've been feeling it in my bones and muscles and with every step I take. Stay safe, people. I love all of you, and I'll see y'all next week.

0: Randy Jackson.
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0: Whoa, oh my goodness. How do we calibrate these? Say something, say something.
1: Hello, hello, hello.
0: Hello, hello, hello.
1: Hello, hello, hello.
0: Oh my goodness. This is, whoa, who is this? Who's that?
1: It is DJ Null. Howdy, guys.
0: Whoa, and this is DJ Static. This is like a crossover event. This is like a show with two DJs in it at once.
1: It's almost like a collab?
0: Yeah, it's like a collab.
1: Co-host?
0: Like a co-host. I like that word. I like that word a lot. Co-host. I think we're co-hosting a show right now, and I think if I was
1: too.
0: To combine our names, our show names.
1: Yes.
0: Because, I mean, where are you from?
1: I am from the Dino. Last school year.
0: Mm-hmm.
1: You may recognize me at this time slot, exactly.
0: At this time slot? What day? Was it this day?
1: It was this day at this time slot.
0: DJ Null had a show called The Dino.
1: It was a great show, a lot of fun, a lot of folklore, a lot of stories. Oh, by the way,
0: good.
1: DJ Static, mm-hmm. what are people listening to right now?
0: Oh, nothing
1: yet. Station?
0: Oh, my goodness, you're right. My gosh. We're listening to WCFM and HU1 Columbia.
1: Yes, you are.
0: And my old show was, goodness, what even was it? I was Static and I had Shock Hour.
1: Yes.
0: And so if I was a Shock Diner, I think I'd call it Electric.
1: This is, you're listening to the Electric Dino.
0: You are.
1: With DJ Null and DJ Static.
0: Static. We have good stuff.
1: Yeah, we hope you enjoy the show tonight. We got a lot of good songs.
0: We do, except the CD's kind of being funny.
1: Okay, the CD's being funny.
0: But we're having fun.
1: Yeah, it's going to be some conversation. It's going to be some good music. We're going to go...
0: good stories, good music.
1: Oh, yeah. It's going to take turns playing some stuff. Opening your guys' minds up at this 11 o'clock time slot.
0: I know, yeah. It's going to be a high-energy opener because I love those. This is actually one of my favorite openers when I used to do my show. I thought it was relevant to the class we just took together because we're lecture buddies.
1: We are lecture buddies.
0: Along with radio buddies.
1: Good class? It's a pretty good class. You know,
0: I think it's a pretty good class.
1: It's an interesting class, definitely, but does make you think.
0: Does make you think. And
1: a
0: I think the song
1: questions.
0: Makes you think, too. This song actually came out in 2015.
1: Okay.
0: It's Glamorous Damage, and it's by Gum. I love Gum. Y'all are going to love Gum. And this song, I use it as an opener often for Shock Hour. It'll be a good opener for the Electric Diner. Keep it locked, everybody. We're going to come back. We're going to ping pong some songs, have some fun. I already know there's some good stuff in here. So, toodaloo.
1: Yeah. Enjoy.

0: That was a fun vibe.
1: That was such a fun vibe. So that was Glamorous Damage, and it was by Gum. And it was my song opener pick. We're going to be ping-ponging, as I said earlier. And so, yeah. What did you think? What were the vibes?
0: Vibes were starting. Vibes were beginnings.
1: I know. It's the third song on the album. You would not believe it.
0: Wow, that's not the opener
1: song. I know.
0: Opener song. It's like it's a good.
1: It's such vibe a hype. It's my walkout song. Like
0: yeah.
1: But so what? The kind of mess of the song. I didn't like look into the Lyric Genius, or I didn't ask Gum. But Gum is also on Pond, by the way. If you listen to Pond. But anyway, the guy who does it. So the song's kind of it has a message of like, you know, I mean, you heard it, like, the machine doesn't plug itself in, doesn't program itself. Like, it's kind of this, like, we're assigning blame to, like, the weapon, or are we assigning blame to the user? And I think it was very interesting for 2015 to have that, when now we're thinking of, like, the Hugging Face AI situation, where it's like, if you program AI to hack people, and they hack people, whose fault is that?
0: Yes. Do you want to, like, go into what we're talking about in class, and the AI situation? Inform the people at home, the AI of the Hugging Face situation with OpenAI.
1: I think it's really, really broken, like, mainstream news recently. I think
0: you think a lot of people know?
1: Become...
0: Okay, I'm just going to give a short synopsis.
1: OpenAI
0: did a test to see if their AI agents could hack into their own systems as like a security measure. They were going to see the weaknesses of their own system by sending these AI bots out. The AI agents, which they like took off a lot of the precautions and restrictions
1: for.
0: Yeah,
1: they took off the precautions.
0: Crazy. They sent them out individually. The AI agents ended up finding each other in the system and working with each other, and came to the conclusion that the best way to hack an OpenAI is to hack into Hugging Face.
1: Hack into Hugging Face to get like answers, like progress. Oof. Very interesting. Very interesting.
0: It is.
1: Very interesting. Insightful, thoughtful, makes you wonder about the future.
0: It does.
1: And that was 2015 from Gum. So that was over 10 years ago. They're like, the machine hasn't plugged itself in yet. And then AI got crazy.
0: And now, you know.
1: And now we have a different song by different artists.
0: Now we have a different song. You were about to listen to Blue Eyed Devil by Soul Coughing.
1: Ooh, love Soul Coughing.
0: Good band. See you then.
1: Hit it up.

0: Whoa, welcome back. That was kind of banger.
1: Hello.
0: What was that?
1: That was Blue Eyed Devil by Soul Coughing. Great band. I don't hear enough people talk about them.
0: Like
1: they are a big remnant of the 90s, like a pretty like niche cult following of the 90s, and then they split up after like two albums, and then they did a comeback tour.
0: Yeah, tell your comeback story.
1: They did they did a reunion tour last year, but like it was only in like California, so.
0: Man, those Californians.
1: They get all the good stuff.
0: What am I saying? They get everything. They get everything. They get Soul Coughing. You know what? I was going to play a different song. We're talking about California. And these guys are from California, and I think you'd really like them. I wanted to get this one from you.
1: Okay.
0: I couldn't decide what song I was going to play. I've changed. Well, no. I'm going to play the song I've been thinking of this whole time. But so I had this set decided ages ago.
1: Yeah.
0: Like in the middle of summer. So I've been listening to it since. So every song has gotten old.
1: Okay.
0: But
1: okay.
0: This is the listener's first time hearing it.
1: Yes.
0: And it's your first time hearing probably most of it.
1: Probably. Yeah, it's true.
0: If I kept it secret well enough. Considering all our awesome drives and such. But this is going to be number one by the A100s, which I like to imagine like the B-52s, if they were like double that and a letter before, and then you take away two. And
1: it's A100s. I do love the B-52s. I cannot wait for this.
0: I don't think it's similar to them at all. I think I'm just saying things about numbers and letters and being
1: funny. I'll be the judge of that.
0: You will be the judge of that.
1: I'll be the judge of that.
0: So come back, and we'll have the judge of that speak on the issue. But keep it locked, everybody.
1: Enjoy.

0: Welcome back.
1: Oh, welcome back. Y'all just heard number one by the A100s.
2: Good song. You know, it.
1: Yeah, what's the review? So you're the expert. You're the expert. What
2: I didn't think it was that B-52-ish.
1: No, not at all. I only meant that in the sense they have a letter and
2: but they are good. You know, I say this as a compliment. Do you know, like, the background track for Jackbox games?
1: Absolutely.
2: Is Jackbox, the synth track and, like, the kind of, like, laid-back vibe?
1: I'm making so many sounds tonight. I'm a musician.
2: Jackbox kind of vibe, which is good. I love some Jackbox games tracks.
1: Yeah, and they're from Southern California, so when you said, like, the Californians, you know, I mean, they get everything, I was thinking, like, oh, yeah, they do get everything. They got these guys from our rotation.
2: Who are good.
1: We were also looking for a listener request. We couldn't find it. I think it was a CD that the last DJ had. Yeah, we'll have to ask about it next time because
2: but
1: we'll put in a good word.
2: Yeah,
1: and we'll ask super nicely.
2: Next song.
1: About the next song? Yeah, so this is my buddy
2: Calvin Pick.
1: Yeah, DJ Noel Pick.
2: Oh, DJ Noel Pick.
1: Wow. Oh, the name reveal. Oh no, they're gonna know. Like Spider-Man. But
2: Doctor Strange, you guys.
1: Yeah, Doctor Strange, everyone.
2: Doctor Strange, all of you guys.
1: Oh, don't do that. I'd be so sad. But so this is a French song, so Calvin is having me introduce it because I've taken, 6-7 years of French?
2: If you have any Chinese songs, I can handle them.
1: I don't have any. Well, I might. But so we're going to try this best. It's a compilation album, and it is Le Primitif du Futur. I don't remember how you say future. Future? Anyway.
2: Sounds good.
1: And it's by Portrait dans 608 Tard. Or Tard, whatever. So, yep, you know how French words work. We don't say the last part. I'm sure someone who's listening has taken French, but if you haven't, I'm right.
2: I love the confidence.
1: And we're going to listen to it now, and I can't wait because I never heard it, but I love French music. So, oh my goodness, keep it locked. We're almost at halfway. It's really fun.
2: Yeah. Enjoy.
1: Well, halfway in nighttime time, so who knows? Keep it locked.
3: Excusez-moi, monsieur. Est-ce que vous avez des disques 78 tours?
4: Les 78 tours.

0: It's mint, my friend.
1: Whoa! Whoa! Oh my goodness, hello.
2: Hello, hello, hello.
1: Bonjour.
2: Bonjour.
1: What is it when you say a night? I don't even know.
2: Good night.
1: Bonne nuit. I'm not leaving yet. Don't get too excited. what you just heard, I have to say the French name again. They did say their name at the start.
2: They did.
1: So that was helpful. I think I was right. So we're always right. That was Le Primitif de Futur by Portrait dans 608 Tard. And what was the story behind that? So why did you pick that? Because you were telling me. You should tell
2: I was listening. So
1: I didn't type it in.
2: Oh, that's okay. I was in the music library looking for some creative picks. I found that CD. And a lot of the CDs have reviews, and this CD is no exception. And the review of this CD was, if you like French and you like accordions, play this song. And I was like, yeah, I do. I like French. I like accordions.
1: You love accordions. You play neat accordion.
2: I do play some accordion now and then.
1: See, if there was a pub in Columbia, we'd be messing it up. Because
2: that's true.
1: I tin whistle and all that. You had the accordion. We cover it.
2: We could do anything.
1: We can do anything.
2: That's the message. An accordion.
1: Yeah.
2: Please, we
1: any
2: can do this.
1: Any song. I'm going to do I want it that way, Backstreet Boys. Accordion, tin
2: whistle. Ooh, yeah.
1: Stay tuned, because if we release that, it's going to be on the radio.
2: Absolutely it is.
1: Okay, that's 33. Boom. Okay, so next track, we're doing it very silly. I've seen one of the picks that
2: coming up
1: DJ Nola has ahead of us. It's going to be pretty funny.
2: It's going to be a good time.
1: But let me get another rotation track. And this one, fans of mine, fans of good music, are familiar with Cheekface. And we have Cheekface back in rotation. Well, actually, I think as long as I've been here, Cheekface hasn't been in rotation. But Cheekface has been in our library. And I have loved playing it. And I love all the songs on this album. But I figured I'd start with the most fun. And we will... throughout the time of doing this show. So obviously, I mean, all the listeners will be listening again and again and again because we're so good, we're so addicting.
2: Yeah.
1: Everybody loves.
2: In your veins, in your brain.
1: In your veins, in your brain.
2: Electric
1: the picture of the dog. The dog with the 5G
2: veins.
1: Towers.
2: Yeah. And we should probably establish what the show is going to be. This is going to be...
1: fun.
2: A fun show. Exactly. I mean, today we're doing mostly music, but I mean... if one day we find a good story to talk about, probably going to be
1: story the whole time.
2: Today. Yeah. So it's going to be a fun vibe tonight.
1: I mean, especially next week, we're going to have more Dungeons & Dragons, and so we'll have that
2: to
1: retell.
2: True. We got a list. If you guys...
1: so many stories.
2: ...out there want to listen to us talk about Dungeons & Dragons,
1: we got you covered. Oh, yeah. Everybody, when I turn on my radio at 11 at night, I'm like, man, I wish I was listening to Dungeons & Dragons on a Thursday.
2: Yeah,
1: and
2: yeah,
1: that
2: yeah,
1: was
2: yeah.
1: Hap- that's what happens. And
2: absolutely.
1: So I'm like, that's beautiful. But yeah, so the song, track... it's going to be, we're working out how we're going to do the music. So we will be ironing out if we're going to be ping ponging, we're going to be doing sets of three and then talking, if we're doing what. But
2: today it's the ping pong show.
1: Yeah, ping pong show, because we have
2: a
1: funny
2: ping pong show. That's put that on a t-shirt.
1: I love table tennis. My dad did it competitively.
2: Your dad did table tennis competitively?
1: Yeah, he was crazy.
2: What?
1: Yeah. No, he was pretty good, and I have no depth perception, so I can't keep up.
2: Wow.
1: One of my eyes is a cataract, the other doesn't.
2: Trivia! I learned something new about you every day.
1: The ping pong or the eye?
2: both.
1: All right, well, I keep putting off introducing the song, and we need to do the radio ID after this, so we're going to have to do it. You're going to hear this guy's crazy radio voice. But coming up is Hostile Street by Cheekface, and we will reconvene.

0: Holy smokes.
1: Holy smokes, that was a good song.
2: Whoa, that was... Ooh. Was Hostile Street by Cheekface.
1: You know what we're listening to?
2: Oh my goodness, what are we listening to? Because you should say that.
1: You're listening to WUSC FM in HD1 Columbia.
2: Whoa, that was like a ASMR video.
1: I practiced that.
2: Yeah, loads of practice, just like your practice whistling, which I don't think will pick up on a microphone if we were to try.
1: That's true. I was going to try, but then I was like, ooh, probably shouldn't because it's just not going to sound good.
2: It's good whistling, though. You have to believe. It's good whistling.
1: I do practice whistling. I am of the belief that nothing is impossible with enough time.
2: I think you're really good proof of that.
1: If tomorrow I wanted to set out to do a backflip, if I like walked at it.
2: Oh, you could do a backflip.
1: You could do a backflip. Now, I keep saying I'm gonna start to practice. For some things, I do truly believe that. But then like, how do you start?
2: Yeah, it's difficult. Step one.
1: Jump, I guess. I can start jumping. I'm gonna start jumping.
2: I've seen some good walkthroughs. I'll send you a walkthrough. That'd
1: be good.
2: Backflip through.
1: You like The Big Lebowski?
2: Okay, so I've seen The Big Lebowski, and I have few memories of it. It didn't have that song in it. It was, I don't know. It had a song in it.
1: It had some good songs in it. It's a great movie, good songs.
2: Who's it by?
1: The Coen brothers directed that film.
2: Who are the Coen brothers?
1: The Coen brothers are the same fine folks that brought you Fargo, which is one of my favorite movies.
2: I haven't seen Fargo. I'm a fan.
1: I watched it like 2 weeks ago, about, give or take. Great movie. Great movie. But they also made Oh Brother Art Thou. one of the best adaptations of the Odyssey.
2: Yeah. I mean, I haven't seen the new Odyssey movie. I know it's not for me.
1: I have. I watched it. I went to theater. I went to an IMAX. Good movie.
2: Mm-hmm. See, I'd say my favorite adaptation of the Odyssey is when I did it as a play. When I was in high school. I think that was the best adaptation of the Odyssey.
1: Who did you play?
2: I was like Suitor 7.
1: Oh, shoot, dude. You were mean.
2: Big stuff was coming up. Yeah. I had a sword fight.
1: Oh, yeah.
2: Sword fight. Dude, I was fighting Odysseus, but I didn't win.
1: Yeah.
2: I died.
1: He's good at that.
2: He's very good at fighting. No, me and Odysseus were actually good friends. That wasn't captured in the narrative. I did just die. But yeah, so Oh Brother Where Art Thou, attached to the Odyssey.
1: And you already know what song we chose to play for.
2: You should say it though, because I've been announcing them all and this is your pick.
1: This is my pick. You are about to listen to Man of Constant Sorrow by the Soggy Bottom Boys off the soundtrack of Oh Brother Where Art Thou.
2: Big Soggy Bottoms fans over here. Keep it locked. It's gonna be fun.

0: Whoa, what was that?
1: Hello, that was a good song.
0: It was a good song.
1: Good song.
0: By a real band. Totally.
1: By an actual band, Soggy Bottom Boys. Fun fact, George Clooney did not do the vocals. He tried and he trained.
0: He tried?
1: And then it wasn't good. And
0: oh, like, I'd be humiliated. I quit acting.
1: He tried and then, I was listening to an interview, he tried to do the vocals and he did practice. But then like...
0: It wasn't the vibe.
1: He realized when listening to the recording that it was like not hitting, but he just kept messing with the Coen brothers and being like, so what do you guys think?
0: What do you guys think? What is everything?
1: And then like, you know, apparently, again, Coen was a super nice director and like famously super nice to the actors. They didn't want to say anything. But then George Clooney was like, nah, I'm just messing with you. You need to hire someone else. Joel and Ethan Coen.
0: Yeah.
1: That's the brothers. That's
0: the Coen brothers. And you know, I didn't know their first names. I was only on terms with them as brothers. So the more you know, the more you learn.
1: The more you know. A lot of good movies they do. A lot of good movies they've done.
0: Are they dead?
1: No, they're not dead. They did like, one of them made a movie by themselves.
0: Oh, which they like, divorced. The
1: I don't know.
0: Divorced.
1: People are like, where's your brother at?
0: Where's
1: your brother at?
0: But just like bands, you can't really break up because like they're usually siblings. It's like, what do you do?
1: That's true. And
0: thankfully,
1: what do you do?
0: My siblings can't play music, so.
1: That's nice.
0: Yes, it could always happen. I believe in them completely.
1: They can practice.
0: I don't believe in one of them, but
1: oh.
0: They don't know. I'm just kidding. I would never say that. I'm the oldest. I can't say that. Love in my heart. But
1: all of the love.
0: I couldn't divorce my siblings even if I were having band trouble. But I guess I wouldn't get in a band in the first place. I'd be in a band with like friends.
1: Yeah.
0: Then I divorce them.
1: Yeah, falling out. That just makes the band better.
0: It does. It's like seasoning.
1: The tension,
0: the drama. And then one of us gets to keep the band name and be only one person. Like Portugal the Man. That was unfortunate to learn about. That was really unfortunate to learn about.
1: Oasis.
0: Panic at the Oasis did that?
1: No, band split up. They were brothers, aren't they? They were related.
0: I don't even know. And I'm feeling like a fake Oasis because I'm a huge Oasis fan.
1: Like siblings and then like the big drama.
0: I think I've heard about this actually. I think I have heard about this.
1: That's a good example.
0: I used to hear band stories like alongside like the Irish mythological legends I was being told as a kid. So I learned a lot of things. But this is surprisingly, the song I have queued up, surprisingly similar vibe.
1: Okay.
0: I don't know if I have played it for you before. I have wanted to play it for you for a very long time. And I might have before I would put it in the set. Such a good song. I knew you'd love it minute one. I love it minute one. This is Toad Song by Faye Lacey. Faye Lacey is definitely the new Twen in my mind. So I'm so excited they're in our rotation. Y'all are going to love this. Keep it locked. It's good. Toad Party tonight.

0: Whoa.
1: Hello.
0: Whoa.
1: Hello.
0: Y'all just heard Toad Song by Faye Lacy. Well, I think you say it like with a C, like an S, but I don't know if it's Faye Lakey. I don't know. Lakey'd be kind of funny if it was a Toad Song. But yeah, Toad Party tonight, guys. That was pretty awesome. Pretty good song. Pretty great band. Pretty good all around. My co-host is sucked up in something.
1: Hello. I'm here. I'm here.
0: Don't worry.
1: I'm like, okay, here's what happened. I got distracted looking at two-player TTRPGs, I'll be frank, and then
0: when
1: the show started, I was about to put my phone down, I felt like I was about to sneeze, and I was afraid to talk,
0: Colin.
1: I found another article about two-player TTRPGs while in the process of almost sneezing, and that's the wall. But I phone's down, that's for later.
0: Yeah, lock in. Zen, guys, okay, this is a no-phone thing unless you're on your phone listening to it.
1: Yes.
0: Then it is phone thing.
1: Yeah. You know, it's live in the moment.
0: It doesn't work on my phone.
1: Yeah, a lot of people I know have some issues.
0: I will say, my fix, I use a different browser. I use Bing on my phone. I have the Bing app or I have the Google app, and I will search for it on the Google app.
1: Is it like a Safari thing? Is it Safari the issue?
0: I think it's Safari, but I don't have an Android phone, so I wouldn't.
1: That's good advice. So people out there,
0: if you're
1: struggling and it's
0: like
1: strange.
0: I wish it was on my phone. I wish. I was like, I had the fix.
1: You can also like tune in.
0: Oh, yeah. Oh,
1: tune in.
0: Tune in
1: the app.
0: I'm just thinking of my friends
1: anything.
0: From, you know, all over. I'm a traveler.
1: The TuneIn app also. That's a good podcast. But, I digress. What do we got next?
0: Good stuff. So, you know what we got
1: I do know
0: it's
1: what
0: your
1: we got
0: song,
1: next.
0: This guy.
1: Then next up, you're about to hear a good jazz song. Good, nice little quaint jazz song. Charlie Gambrell, Stardust.
0: Ooh, Stardust.
1: Track 5,
0: yeah. So, every song Calvin has played tonight so far, and I think this is the last one,
1: this is
0: track
1: my last
0: 5.
1: One.
0: Track 5.
1: All track 5.
0: That's a good radio name or a good song name. I totally name a song track 5 and make it track 1. But y'all are listening to, what was it, Stardust?
1: Charlie Gambrell Stardust.
0: Lock in. It's going to be jazz. It's going to be fun. Bye.

0: Ooh, that was nice.
1: Jinx,
0: that was nice. That was a nice tune.
1: Soothing jazz. That's my jazz Trump impression. I don't know.
0: Jazz Trump.
1: That's what the J is for.
0: Jazz
1: you
0: Trump.
1: Don't know.
0: Donald
1: DJT is for
0: Donald
1: for jazz.
0: Jazz Trump.
1: Donald Jazz Trump.
0: Wow, that's a character. I think you should expand this character. Do
1: we
0: an impression
1: should.
0: Of Donald Jazz
1: no,
0: Trump.
1: No. I can't even do a regular.
0: What would he say? What does he sound like? What does he sound like Trump, but likes jazz? Listen to my saxophone.
1: Listen to my saxophone. I drag it a little bit. I drag. He drags.
0: Okay. Hello, America. I am legally changing my J to jazz because I just discovered what a saxophone does. And
1: I
0: love
1: think it's not
0: it.
1: A Trump impression at all. I think it's a Cap impression.
0: It is kind of Cap. Okay. Frankly, for the listeners at home, my D&D character, Captain, has that kind of voice, and I do that voice in when I play D&D. But I do get afraid sometimes that I am getting a little too Trump.
1: No, I don't think you've ever been close.
0: Okay, not too, okay.
1: I think what you think Trump sounds like is not what he sounds like.
0: I'm just bad at impressions. To be honest, I'm just bad at impressions.
1: No, yeah, me too. I think I've started shifting. I have only one voice I can do, and it's the dude bro voice, and I've started shifting my cheer towards it the longer
0: we go.
1: Go,
0: hit it. Hit us with some.
1: Whoa, man. Okay, whatever you say.
0: Whoa, man. That's radical.
1: That's crazy, dude. That's listen, voice. Man, we're not here to start any problems.
0: Now, do.
1: We're trying to have fun.
0: Now, do Donald Jazz
1: no.
0: Trump as a dude bro.
1: Dude bro, Donald Trump.
0: Dude bro, Donald Jazz Trump.
1: That's what D is for in DJT. It's dude bro.
0: Dude bro, Jazz Trump.
1: Yeah.
0: A new character coming this fall.
1: New character. Asking my new impression. Parties, get ready.
0: My Halloween costume.
1: Oh gosh.
0: Dude, Jazz Trump.
1: Halloween costume. Are we gonna leak it?
0: Leaking a Halloween costume? Not yet.
1: Yeah, we have a good Halloween costume.
0: Keep your eyes open and your minds open.
1: Eyes open, minds open, minds open.
0: Yeah. What happens in your head also happens.
1: Yeah, and like I don't know, you're just like. Is that the what? Is that the fire? I don't know. How do I make that a segue? Anyway.
0: what do we got next?
1: Oh yeah. Well, I think this is a good fitting song because I feel like I share the sentiment of the song, in name.
0: Okay.
1: And it is called "Want You to Love" by Sunlux, and I want you to love it. The
0: okay.
1: Song. I want
0: yeah.
1: you to love the song, and so. That's my only segue part.
0: Okay. Yeah.
1: I wrote notes and then I didn't read the notes. yep.
0: I can't wait. I can't wait.
1: He's wrote notes and reading notes. It's kind of like one of those like hype songs. I think I like it. I think the Sunlux has a good vibe. And
0: I love a good vibe song.
1: It'll take our good vibe in like the epic kind of way. It's hard to describe. You'll hear it. You'll hear it right now. Bye. Say bye to you.
0: Bye bye.
1: Time. Come back.

0: welcome back. That was Want You to Love. I can just mute you.
1: I'm good. I'm here.
0: We're contaminated. Yeah. We are. That was Want You to Love by Son Lux. Sorry, that was
1: good
0: really
1: song. Good song. Good vibes.
0: Good song.
1: Big epic. I see what you mean now.
0: Exactly. Yeah, it gets very big. Very. I could see myself like skateboarding to it on a cliff.
1: At night.
0: Being awesome. At night.
1: At night with the stars behind you.
0: We are at night. Isn't that good?
1: It is. It's getting late out there. Hope you guys
0: it
1: are doing okay.
0: Late. Yeah, be safe. Be smart. We're going to play some cool PSAs about that. I have my favorite PSAs. Oh, I'm going to play my best ones. I'm so excited. You've heard them before, I'm sure.
1: Yeah. No, I think I know which ones you got to play.
0: I've got some new PSAs. I don't remember what they are, so let's find them again. But anyway, we are going over a bit. There's nobody else, so we are forgiven for now. And so Baby DJ's come along. We'll trade out and change the guard, say hello. Can't wait to find out
1: who
0: they
1: midnight.
0: Are. Happy midnight.
1: Happy midnight just hit.
0: Woo! Happy make midnight. A wish.
1: Make a midnight
0: Everybody does
1: wish.
0: That at midnight, right? That's what I do every midnight. And they always come true. But anyway, this last song is one that I heard. I didn't know it was a rotation. I heard it when I was moving down to Columbia in July. And I was like, this is so good. And then I save it. Like, I save the song. Yeah. I look at a rotation. I'm like, this is a rotation. And I got excited. And so I associate it always with driving. Mm. And so I think if you're driving home now in the late night dark, it's pretty good, especially because how hot it is.
1: Stay safe. And enjoy the song too.
0: Enjoy the song too. Drive the speed limit and also
1: drive the speed limit.
0: Yeah. And
1: four,
0: then also
1: have a good time.
0: Yeah, four, have a good time again. But it's a good song. The story about the song is apparently it's like I love songs that are about people that aren't real. I mean, you know that like I don't know, John Hurt's. We were just talking about Alt J.
1: Yeah.
0: Which he is real, but you know what I mean? The fact it's a song about a guy that isn't the singer of the band, I appreciate that. And this is a song about a made-up dude who is super obsessed with this other person and very self-aggrandizing and decided maybe he's attractive, maybe he's a loser, who knows? And so I think it's a very fun vibe of the song, and I like driving my car to it. So you're going to hear Kiss Burn by Bi Parula. I've been sitting on this and wanted to play it so bad. So keep it locked, and then we're out of here.
1: Yes.
0: Say some final words. Well, not final words. Say some last words.
1: We're going to be back. We're going to be back for the outro. Just enjoy this, you know?
0: Enjoy
1: this. That's all I got to say.
0: Speed limit.

0: Hello.
1: We're coming with a secret handshake.
0: We okay? Yeah, we got step 1, 2, 3, 4 down.
1: We're almost done.
0: We're almost done with step 5. We tried a few different things. A little awkward.
1: Yeah, but
0: we're getting there. We're getting there.
1: And speaking of getting somewhere, we're getting out of your hair.
0: Yes.
1: It's been a great show.
0: We're like gum.
1: We're like gum. The band Gum from
0: the
1: very beginning.
0: The band Gum.
1: It's all for
0: and
1: full
0: we're stuck in your hair, but now we're getting out.
1: And your head stuck in your hair.
0: Do you know the Simpsons episode? Well, it's actually 22 short films about Springfield. The same episode Steamed Hams is from.
1: I love Steamed Hams.
0: As a bit in that episode about, I almost called her Lisa. Her name is Lisa. What? Guys, I need to sleep. Anyway, there's a bit in that episode about Lisa getting gum stuck in her hair and the entire town being like, put peanut butter in it. Put chocolate in it, and like they just keep putting stuff in Ohio, and then like put bees in it. It's a good episode.
1: Put
0: anyway,
1: bees in it.
0: Good episode.
1: Why are you putting bees in it?
0: Bees well, like okay, basically what I'm saying is we're like the gum that's stuck in Lisa's hair, but now we leave.
1: And now we're gone. We're going to play. I only got one of the PSAs I like.
0: PSA time.
1: PSA time.
0: You know, we have fun, but we also got to be responsible. That's all I'm saying.
1: So responsible.
0: It's important to, like, learn a thing or two.
1: Yeah.
0: Important to keep your grades up.
1: Oh, yeah, grades up.
0: Keep those grades up.
1: Money up.
0: Everyone out there, keep your grades up. Keep your money up. Keep your funny up.
1: Yeah, money, funny up. All right, we're going to see y'all later. Goodbye.
2: Ivan.
1: Okay, you can come back. Say goodbye.
0: Bye!
1: Dragging him away!

0: Self-defense is anything we do to make our lives safer on a daily basis. 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
1: Play rock!
0: And playing rock. 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
1: The following PSA is part of WUSC's mission to share information about current clubs registered with the University of South Carolina to any student interested in joining. 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

0: Philly. Walk with it, walk with it, yeah. It's me, Doctor. Walk with it, walk with it, yeah, yeah, yeah.
1: Oh, like this backpack.
0: Oh, yeah, yeah, yeah.
1: I've been talk to a collie, walk with it, probably. I came in a little too sharp, but you ain't like that. You like when I'm coming on wildly, yeah. Let me tell you something. I've been talking to them kindly, cause they wanna toot each other's horns, pat each other's backs for anything in common, even slightly. Or you wanna meet in the middle, huh? You wanna see what we have in common? Yeah. Take a seat, stay right across from me. Don't sit behind them, so you can just stalk them proudly. Let's cut all that bull. What's the elephant in the room? Let's talk to him. Come on, let's talk to him, don't hide him. Yeah, but I walk in circles. You thought it's gonna be a walk in the park with him, probably. But now you walk in the park. But I woulda, with all that shoulda, coulda, woulda, I'm in your neck of the woods with the dogs ready to bark on him, probably. Tryna big dog me? You can't little bro me? Like I'm 34 miles from Raleigh. The all slash

has been wrong. I've been brought to this valley of death. Listen. Don't want to have too many conversations. You want to have too many conversations, but let's put everything on the table. Let's put everything. We ain't gonna bounce around it. We ain't gonna bounce around. And my skeleton shoot out yours. But let's be honest here, this don't end with agree and disagree. That ain't possible. It's just some things. It's just some things that ain't right. We gotta be honest with ourselves. I know. And if you don't, then there's something wrong up here in your noggin.

0: Hey, Dad, let's talk about sex.
1: Well, okay.
0: Talking to your kids is not always easy, but if you don't talk to them, who will?
1: A message brought to you by WUSC.
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We've prepared a couple of sound clips to exhibit this new technology. Don't be alarmed, it's just a sound effect.

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I bet you've never heard a bottlenose dolphin sound quite like this.

0: Dad, can I ask you something?
1: Sure, what's up?
0: There's this girl I kinda like.
1: Well, if there's one thing I know, it's women.
0: Really?
1: Well, they didn't call me Velvet for nothing.
0: I don't get it.
1: Smooth. I was smooth.
0: Oh.
1: Anyway, it's easy. You just gotta impress her. Show her how strong you are.
0: Okay, but how?
1: Just, I don't know, pick up a lot of heavy things around her.
0: Like what?
1: I don't know, desks, chairs, people. Grunt, if you have to.
0: Grunt?
1: Yeah, be like, ugh! Try it.
0: Ugh!
1: See, there you go. And you should dress up. Start wearing a shirt and tie.
0: I'll look like a dork.
1: No, you'll look successful.
0: Okay.
1: And finally, you can start using my cologne. The ladies love it, so don't be shy. Splash it on.
0: Thanks, Dad.
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0: Hey, Dad, how come you're shaving? Is that water really hot?
1: Mm-hmm.
0: Dad, can I push this button on the shaving cream can? Am I old enough to shave or not? 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

The tower guard depicts a tall spire set ablaze by a bolt of lightning. The scene of the tower is one of terror. It's unsettling because it shows that no matter our plans for ourselves, a divine act can completely uproot everything. It's a sign you must abandon what you've known before. You must find a new set of beliefs to take their place.

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0: One more time, baby, let me know if you're good to go. I say, hold on. I say,
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1: If you like saxophone solos and new age sounds, it's all on WUSC, Neil Hamburger's favorite.

You know the number one symptom of heart disease? The number one symptom of heart disease is sudden death. It's like time stands still forever until it starts shaking around on you, shaking around like some crazy old hooker on meth. And you know me, I can't take no preaching, not on Sunday and no other day.

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And I do remember my younger days, when I was so certain that driving even faster was gonna get me far. So there's nothing left for me to learn here, just this half full of half empty cup. Less than an ounce of possession, man, I could do that kind of time standing up.

0: Where did you get your ideas from?
1: Your ideas? Oh, man, I got a million dreams. That's all I do is dream all the time.
0: I thought you played piano.
1: No, this is not piano. This is dreaming.

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1: 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In case you haven't heard, it's WUSC. And if you haven't listened to it, you'll hear some of the most beautiful flute solos that have ever been heard. If you like Kenny G, if you like saxophone solos and New Age sounds, it's all on WUSC, Neil Hamburger's favorite.

Number 6. This rare leaked footage supposedly shows the chaotic aftermath of a UFO that smashed into the sand at Roswell, New Mexico.

0: Self-defense is anything we do to make our lives safer on a daily basis. 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
1: What do you mean? 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Okay, well, I'm here to tell you guys what it means because we don't know what it means, and also you have to memorize it so you can sing with us. We'll give you a little teaser right here. So it goes like this. 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You didn't mess up.
2: Yay.
1: So to help you guys remember, again, it's WUSC FM and HD1 Columbia. Do you want to know what all those pizzas and parts mean?
2: Yeah, sure thing, Kate.
1: So W, you know, every radio station has a W in front of it in this side of the country. I don't know if you did know that or not, but if you regularly listen, you would know that. And it actually stands for, like, east of the Mississippi. I don't know why the W, you know, is east of the Mississippi while the west is K, but that's how it is. So if you're in the, like, if you're in California, it's all like KUSC or whatever.
2: How nonsensical.
1: No, but it's actually pretty neat because, like, no matter where you are in the world, whatever the radio call sign is, it helps you know where you are if you're offshore. Anyway, so they're all unique, but that's I'm going on about this part. So then USC stands for our lovely school of USC, and we're a college radio station, so that's that. FM is the frequencies we're projecting on. Not projecting. There's a better word for that, right?
2: I have no idea.
1: We're broadcasting on. Yeah, there we are. And FM is like, you know, your FM radio as opposed to AM radio, which kind of sounds worse, to be real with you, I think. And then yeah. HD1 means that we actually paid for a fancy HD thing. So now we're in HD1, which there is also an HD2 that we do not broadcast on. So that's why we have to tell you it's HD1. I feel like you would know what your little thing is set to, but we have to say it anyway. So, okay, now that you know the things, you try to say it.
2: Can I just say it?
1: Just say it, yeah.
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1: Yeah, you got it. Now we're going to try to sing it. You guys can sing it with us now that you know.
2: Or mute us, because we're terrible.
1: Yeah.
2: Woo!
1: 1, 2, 3.
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1: Oh, I forgot about Columbia. You say Columbia on the end. it means that we're broadcasting in the Columbia metro area. Yeah. Wow. Wow, that was a kind of disappointing ending because I forgot to tell you about Columbia.
2: Well, what do we do?
1: We do it one more time. You guys ready to sing it with us?
2: Yep.
1: Well, okay, you have to keep hearing us sing. And I should sing 3-2-1 instead of 1-2-3. Or no, music does a 1, a 2, a 3.
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2: Bye.
1: I mean.
4: Mom?
5: Dad?
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3: 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It is now 11:05 a.m., which means it is time for the Angel Hour. I will be your wonderful host for the hour. My name is DJ Ari Angel, but you beautiful people can just call me Ari. I have said many times before on this show, it would not be an Angel Hour show if I did not talk about the weather. And I feel like this is the perfect week to talk about the weather. Last week, we had some amazing weather in South Carolina. It wasn't too hot. It wasn't too cold. I wasn't dripping with sweat on my way to class. It was perfect. And I have morning classes. I have evening classes. I'm all around the map. Okay? So imagine my surprise when I walk outside on my Tuesdays and Thursdays and I'm walking to class in the morning and I am dripping with sweat. And I'm like, all right, this did not happen last week. I need to check the weather. It has been almost 100 degrees this entire week. It has been absolutely unbearable. And the humidity does not help. It does not help. Everybody I know, everybody I see has just been sweating. I've been telling everybody. I'm really trying not to over-exaggerate when I say that I feel like every time I walk outside, I'm going to pass out. And they look at me and they're like, no, yes, you are correct. And I don't know if it's just because I'm from the north and I'm used to it, a different kind of weather and a different kind of heat, okay? So come at me with those accusations. But it has been really hot. I had the privilege of driving to class today, and in the 30 seconds that I was outside, I have beads of sweat on my forehead. It's insane. It's really insane. I had a long day yesterday. I was out and about from 9:30 to 10 p.m. I was walking up and here and there all around the square, and let me tell you, I think I have a tan on me from the shirt that I was wearing yesterday. Did you know the walk from where I needed to go for my last class to Moe's is a lot longer than I thought it was? I'm walking there and I'm heaving. I'm like, oh my God, when is this gonna be over? But we're all here and you made it through the week. So congratulations to you. It is now another Friday, and you're going to have an amazing weekend. Speaking of the weekend, guess what's happening tomorrow? The first Saturday in South Carolina. The wonderful, the amazing Gamecocks play tomorrow at home at the new and improved stadium. It's going to be fantastic, and I'm really excited to see what goes on. Now, I've been talking about the heat. I don't know if you're going to catch me there, because I'm catching wind. I'm catching wind that it's going to be over 101 degrees in that stadium. You can't see me right now, but I'm doing a really scared face. So imagine DJ Ari Angel with a really scared face, because that's going to be cray cray. But nonetheless, I'm excited. We'll see where it goes. We'll see what we do. And maybe you'll see DJ Ari Angel at the game. But for now, we have some amazing music planned for you guys today. Starting out, we have Memories by Biba Doobie. Then that next one's going to be Social by Finnick. And then that last one is going to be Closer by the Linda Lindas. If you are just tuning in, enjoy the tunes and squash those blues. Welcome to the end.

0: Hey, welcome back. If you were just tuning in, you were listening to WUSCFM and HD1 Columbia. If you were not just tuning in, that means you just heard Closer by the Linda Lindas.
1: Something by Finnick.
0: Yes! Oh my gosh! Something by Finnick. Hold on, wait, I can look it up. But that first one was Memories by Biba Doobie. Hold up 1 second. If you love me, you'll wait. Social by Finnick. All right. You already heard his voice, so I guess he kind of ruined the surprise here.
1: Hey guys.
0: But we got DJ Bloom in the studio with us. What's going on?
1: Hey guys. How you doing? DJ Bloom here.
0: He just drove in from, where were you?
1: Well, I was in New York.
0: Right.
1: And then I drove to Pennsylvania.
0: Uh-huh.
1: And then I drove from Pennsylvania to here.
0: Why are we talking so low?
1: Tired.
0: Are we trying not to, is there somebody who's listening to us?
1: Yeah.
0: Who's listening to us?
1: I can't. Obviously, if they're doing enough that I gotta whisper
0: uh-huh.
1: in fear of being surveilled,
0: uh-huh.
1: I probably can't say their name.
0: Okay. Is it them?
1: It might be.
0: I hate them.
1: Who doesn't?
0: DJ Bloom, let's go over the national days. Are you excited?
1: Right.
0: Yes. You know today is National Lazy Moms Day?
1: Hey, give it up for all the lazy moms out there. Can we just get like a 10 to 15 minute round of applause? That's got to sound terrible on their end. That might be better.
0: I moved back. I'm sorry if I was clapping in your ear. But you know what? The lazy moms deserve it.
1: They do deserve it.
0: I think they deserve it. I think you can take a couple claps to the ear for all the lazy moms out there.
1: If you're a lazy mom out there, put the laundry basket down and pick up a Corona for me today.
0: It's a day designated for hardworking moms to take a well-deserved break and do absolutely nothing.
1: That's what I'm saying.
0: Yep. I feel like a lot of moms could use that.
1: Oh, for sure.
0: Yeah. Just a nice day to just sit on the couch, watch General Hospital, and drink tea.
1: Now, not to get too woke, but is there a lazy dad today?
0: I mean, it's not today. I'm sure there is, but it's not today.
1: All right. Sounds good.
0: Are you serious?
1: I'm serious.
0: Another holiday where men try to overshadow women. That's crazy.
1: Dads can be parents too.
0: Huh?
1: Dads can be parents too.
0: They can.
1: Right.
0: I'm not saying that they can't be. I'm sure there is a lazy dad's day, but it's not today. Today's lazy mom's day.
1: I just wanted to start a dialogue and now I'm being attacked.
0: Right. Okay. No, you just want to have all of the attention on you all the time.
1: I've been a men's rights activist for years.
0: Oh my God, that's such a lie. That's such a lie. DJ Bloom, it's also National College Colors Day. You just fell down in your seat.
1: Well, the mic is really low and the...
0: You know you can adjust the mic, right?
1: It doesn't
0: stay. Oh.
1: It doesn't stay.
0: Well, I've spent many a show in that seat.
1: Right, but this is your natural height.
0: All right, guys, give it up for DJ Bloom. Give it up.
1: Joke
0: He's leaving the studio right now. He's leaving. I'm kicking him out. I can't. No more short jokes, guys. I'm really sensitive about that. I'm just kidding. No, I'm not. It's National College Colors Day, observed on the Friday preceding Labor Day, encouraging students, alumni, and fans to wear their favorite college gear.
1: Wow.
0: You are wearing an A's hat.
1: Yeah. They play like a college team. Does that count for anything?
0: Did they win yesterday?
1: They did win yesterday.
0: Yay. They were winning yesterday, and so I'm glad to hear that they sealed the deal because they don't do that
1: sometimes.
0: They
1: do not often, frankly. But they did.
0: It's also National Eat an Extra Dessert Day. Guys! Oh my God, I have the perfect story for this. Okay. So, as I said yesterday, I had a ridiculously rough day. I was moving around in the 90-degree heat all day until 10 p.m. to the point where I would get home to my apartment, right? And then, like, I got text messages from people being like, isn't there this thing that you're supposed to go to? And then I would run in my flip-flops to the thing that I was supposed to go to. It was bad. But I got home. I, you know, warmed up some of my meal prep dinner, which is something that I'm doing. I'm very excited. I'm meal prepping a lot of my meals, and it's really nice. It's really cool to just have your meal ready to go for you that you cooked, and you know exactly what's in it. It's really cool. But I ate my meal, and I had some room left in my diet, and I was like, I really would like some ice cream. And I had the sea salt caramel Halo Top light ice cream. I think that was the best ice cream I've ever had in my life. I'm looking at you for approval, even though I don't need your approval.
1: I didn't have it.
0: I know you didn't have it.
1: But
0: I'm telling you.
1: Good.
0: It's like eating a iced caramel latte, like the like or drinking the best iced caramel latte you've ever had in your life, right? And but it's cold.
2: It's so cold.
0: It's and it's ice cream.
2: Yeah.
0: And it's not a latte at all, but right. It's ice cream. It's really good. And there's like little caramel bits in there.
2: That's what
0: oh my god, literally so yummy. I think you would hate it.
2: Almost certainly.
0: Yeah. Yeah, it's so sweet. It's so sweet. But the entire pint is less than 3. Well, I don't think it's less than, but it's about 300 calories.
2: That's so beast.
0: Isn't that insane?
2: For all those times where you just, you gotta eat a pint of ice
0: cream. I gotta. I ate like half of it last night. And I'm not afraid to admit that on air.
2: Right.
0: I'm not afraid. That's fine. I'm okay with that.
2: That's brave.
0: It's brave?
2: You're brave.
0: Why is that brave?
2: For being so.
0: Are you ice cream shaming me right now?
2: How?
0: You're telling me it's brave? That's such a that's such a backhanded compliment.
2: You're breaking down the stigma.
0: What's the stigma?
2: That eating ice cream is bad. That's what they want you to think.
0: Is that what you want me to think?
2: No. I love ice cream.
0: Name three ice creams.
2: Ben. Jerry. And that one with
0: music! And music! Guys, we have a band coming up called Chronic Dimension. We're going to play their single called Strings. They came in to do a tiny couch with us very recently. It went absolutely amazing. I'm very excited to get my hands on the footage and the audio for that and to start editing and for it to be in your hands very soon. It's going to be amazing. It's going to be fantastic. And you guys are going to love it. Just like how you're going to love this next song, here's Strings by Chronic Dimension.

0: 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If you're just tuning in, you're listening to WUSC FM and HD1 Columbia. If you are not just tuning in, that means you just heard Rodeo by A Peach. And that second one was Days Like This by Late Night Thoughts. And then that first one was Strings by Chronic Dimension. Can't believe I remembered all of that.
1: Impressive.
0: I never remember anything. Say something while I take a sip of water.
1: I've been thinking lately that I'm going to start going Santa mode.
0: I don't even know what that means. Well, Do I want to?
1: Take a guess.
0: What does that mean? There's a lot of ways you can go Santa mode. You can eat more cookies. You can drink more milk.
1: That's exactly what I was talking about.
0: You can spy on kids.
1: Well, okay, so he doesn't do that.
0: He does do that.
1: No.
0: He does do that.
1: No.
0: It says in the song right there, it says that he sees you when you're sleeping.
1: Yes.
0: He knows when you're awake.
1: Right.
0: He knows if you've been bad or good. So be good for goodness sake. What is he going to do if I'm bad? I know it's not just give me coal.
1: It is.
0: I've met a lot of bad kids.
1: No, famously, it's just he gives you coal. That's the whole folklore.
0: And you know they don't come back after December 25th.
1: That's not
0: 25th.
1: True. That's not true.
0: It is true.
1: You can't say that. It's not true. You can't. We're slandering Santa now. And he's got a litigious PR
0: name. Three
1: firm.
0: Elves.
1: Buddy.
0: That's one.
1: DJ
0: Bloom, did you watch the Love Island reunion?
1: I did not.
0: Neither did I, and I don't want to.
1: Right. Retweet.
0: But I have been seeing a lot of discourse just surrounding the Love Island reunion. What have you seen? Have you seen anything?
1: Nothing.
0: What do you mean you've seen nothing? I talked to you about this. I know you've seen some things.
1: I did not. I don't think I saw anything. I know I saw a clip, and some people were mad. All I know is that everyone is mad all the time.
0: Everybody is mad all the time. I actually don't think we disclosed this with our audience. Over the summer, DJ Bloom and I did watch Love Island.
1: Religiously.
0: Yeah, religiously. Every time it
1: every
0: came
1: night.
0: Out.
1: Yeah.
0: We did fall behind sometimes, but we caught up.
1: Yep.
0: We would watch like 3 episodes in one night.
1: Yeah.
0: And it was a lot of fun.
1: Mm-hmm.
0: And I had a lot of fun watching. And then the show ended, and I didn't really care
1: right.
0: anymore. And all of the people who, like, I was rooting for, I think, specific to Love Island fans out there, the only real people that I even so much as follow are Trinity and Bryce, obviously.
1: Right.
0: Right. I follow Anaya. I follow Kenzie.
1: Sure.
0: That's it, bruh.
1: No Nothing Burger?
0: Well, no, not after the allegations.
1: There's allegations? Oh, yes, I recall.
0: Not them. After that, I kind of just, you know, maybe who knows? Maybe they're not true, but just to save face,
1: right? Yeah.
0: But
1: So here's my opinion.
0: Okay.
1: If you had a hamster, you had a pet hamster.
0: Okay.
1: And it's in a cage.
0: Uh huh.
1: And it's running on that wheel. You go, let's go, hamster, get running.
0: Okay.
1: But if hamster was not in cage, and was just out on the floor. And he dragged his hamster wheel into the living room and started running on the wheel, you'd go, silly hamster, you can run anywhere. You're not confined to the wheel anymore. You can just be a hamster now. You don't have to be a tool for my entertainment.
0: I'm confused as to what this metaphor, are you sincere?
1: I don't think so. I'm being as dishonest as possible, which I guess would make me sincere.
0: That would make you sincere. What is this relating to?
1: Basically what I'm saying is that when they were on the show, and they were the source of my little slop entertainment. And
0: right.
1: I was a little piggy, and they were pouring Love Island to my trough.
0: Of course.
1: I was very invested in these people. Now that they are amongst the group of everyone else in the world,
0: mm-hmm.
1: I don't
0: really
1: care.
0: Really care.
1: Right?
0: I don't
1: really care how, you know, I can't think of a single person's name. Melanie.
0: Is gonna
1: is
0: move,
1: doing.
0: Yeah.
1: Right, like I don't care how she's doing in Philly.
0: You know, okay.
1: Right? It's not as interesting.
0: But you do know Kata and Zach are still not together, right?
1: Oh, I do know. that is something I do know. Yeah, I remember seeing, I scrolled past something on X. That
0: they're
1: was
0: still
1: like,
0: in their
1: they're
0: situationship.
1: Still, yeah, they're still exclusively dating.
0: Yeah.
1: But not officially boyfriend, girlfriend. And
0: what are your thoughts on that?
1: Is just, who cares, dude? Who cares?
0: I don't know, bruh. I care a little bit. To be fair, and this is going to get some hate on air, I didn't like Melanie in the beginning. Then she kind of grew on me throughout the show. I was like, all right, she's fine. There's really nothing wrong with her, right?
1: Right.
0: Then the show ended, and I just didn't care for her anymore. And then the reunion made me remember why I don't like her.
1: Mm.
0: And it's just like, you can totally tell who is like mean in real life and who is not.
1: Right.
0: And maybe that's just from me being a girl and me being sensitive. But I don't know. That could just be me.
1: Yeah, I don't know. I didn't see it.
0: Soul got a smackdown.
1: A smackdown?
0: Yeah. From like everybody.
1: Soul got beat up.
0: Pretty much. Physically. The core four beat her up.
1: They got in the octagon.
0: They might as well. It was pretty rough out there for her. What? I don't even know why she came.
1: Why did she get a beat down?
0: Well, no, she's just a liar. Her and Sincere would go great together.
1: Oh, what does she lie about?
0: Well, first she lied about getting pied more than twice.
1: Okay.
0: And she said, oh, I got pied more than twice, and then they showed the footage and it was not more than twice.
1: That's funny.
0: And then she was like, she was trying to twist her words. Do you remember when she got voted off and then she was like talking about Trinity and Bryce?
1: Nope.
0: And how like the only reason Bryce is talking to Trinity is because he wouldn't, because like, you know, I'm trying to think of a right way. What did she say? That they weren't like in a real relationship.
1: Sure.
0: And like they wouldn't look at each other twice in the real world.
1: Okay.
0: Right? And that's what she said.
1: Yeah.
0: And then they got on her for that.
1: Sure.
0: It was just a big smackdown.
1: Right.
0: Which I'm actually kind of upset about because I did kind of like Soul.
1: I also like Soul, but I also think it's like, hey man, we were all I don't know if they remember this, but they were all together on reality television.
0: Right.
1: And so they said things that you normally would say on reality television.
0: Of course.
1: And now to come back and be like, you would not have said that if you were in the real world, and that for them to go, yeah man, of course not, nobody talks like this, nobody lives like this.
0: Mm-hmm.
1: You have to take everything that is said and done with a grain of salt. But it's again, also I just don't care about my hamsters anymore.
0: Yeah, I set them free. Yeah,
1: exactly.
0: I set them free. When did it end? July?
1: Something like that.
0: I set them free in July.
1: Sure.
0: I hope they're doing well.
1: Be free, my hamster.
0: Be
1: free, my hamster.
0: You do know Caleb came to campus?
1: I did. You did tell me about
0: that. He came to Ikayo Bit Day.
1: Yeah.
0: Isn't that crazy?
1: That's cool.
0: That's crazy.
1: But also, never mind. No, that's not cool. No, that isn't cool.
0: Why?
1: You were just
0: He came with Poppy, who usually supports sororities.
1: The drink brand?
0: Yeah.
1: Okay. But you were just, I don't know, you were just on national television, right?
0: Mm-hmm.
1: Pretty decently big star. And you go, you know what I really want to do? Now that I can you know, do some more PR events and stuff like that and get my face in front of stuff, I want to go to college. What are we doing here? That's your big thing?
0: You know Clav was on campus?
1: Clavicular?
0: Yeah.
1: He was on campus?
0: Yes, dude, look it up!
1: For what?
0: You don't know Clav was on campus?
1: Why was he on campus?
0: You know, have you ever seen Barely... I saw this in a Yik Yak, so whoever made that Yik Yak, you're a star. You know that one... Those episodes of Fairly Odd Parents where Timmy's dad will go Dinkelberg.
1: Yes.
0: Yes. Whenever something bad happens on campus, I go Clav.
1: That's, if you said clavicular, it'd be the same amount of syllables.
0: I low-key don't know where the L's are.
1: Right. Never
0: clavicular?
1: Mind then.
0: Clavicular?
1: Yeah.
0: Clavicular.
1: Yeah.
0: Say that 5 times fast right now. Clavicular, music. Oh my god, I'm going to the Geese concert on September 30th. So is DJ Bloom. So we're gonna play some Geese in honor of them. I'm very excited. Here's Fantasy/Revival, and then coming up, we've got She's Leaving You by.

Back, everybody. I said welcome back, everybody, and I just realized that my mic was not all the way turned on, but welcome back. If you were just tuning in, you're listening to WUSC-FM and HD1 Columbia. If you're not just tuning in, that means you just heard Stupid, You Can't Run From the Urge by Underscores. That second one was She's Leaving You by MJ Lenderman, and then that first one was Fantasy / Survival by Ace. DJ Bloom, I just want to make sure my knobs are correct. DJ Bloom, it is Suicide Prevention Month and Suicide Awareness Month. So let's take a second to talk about mental health. I feel like this could be a good replacement for the week for Angel's Advice, because this is going to go a little bit farther than that today, just because the entire month of September is Suicide Prevention Month. And to those who've been affected by it, to those who have not, or to those who have friends and family that are affected by it, it happens every day. It happens all the time.

0: And so it's really important to know about, and it's important to you know, support this cause in some way, shape, or form, especially this month, if anything. So let's take a second to talk about mental health. It affects everybody, you know. It affects everything. Your mental health directly influences how you think, how you feel, how you act, how you handle stress, how you relate to others and make daily choices. Unmanaged mental health conditions or chronic stress can manifest physically, contributing to issues like heart disease and weakened immunity, digestive problems, and all of those kinds of things. I feel like something that a lot of people have a lot of trouble doing is erasing the stigma around mental health. The social stigma that surrounds mental health and shame surrounding mental illness often prevent individuals from speaking up or speaking out or seeking professional help or medical help early on. And something that I feel like we kind of need to establish everywhere, not just here in the studio, you know, is that mental health, it's not a weakness. You know, mental health conditions such as anxiety, depression, and PTSD are medical conditions, not flaws in character or lack of willpower, you know. 1 in 8 people live globally with a mental condition, according to the World Health Organization. And anxiety and depression are the most common conditions worldwide. You know, 1 in 5 adults are affected. 1 in 20 adults are affected. 1 in 7 youth, 1 in 7 children are affected by mental health. I'm just reading a couple of facts. But I feel like if there's one thing that I want everybody to take away from this, you know, it's that mental health, especially mental health struggles, is not something that you can spot. You know, everybody says, like, you know, here are the signs and blah, blah, blah. And sometimes there are no signs. You know, sometimes you never know what's going to happen. You don't know, you know, whose life is promised tomorrow, you know? So in order to be supportive of that and to be supportive of a mental health cause and to support, you know, Suicide Prevention Month, the best way to do that is to be kind to everybody that you see. Is to just spread as much kindness as possible. You know, it's not to look at somebody differently because they struggle with mental health, or to look at somebody differently because, you know, you feel like they might not, but they say they do. You know, you don't know how much your smile can affect somebody else's life. You have no idea. Maybe that was just what they were looking for that day, you know? So it's important to just lead with kindness, because you don't know how much that can affect somebody else. Any words?
1: Just, you know, reach out to the people that you care about.
0: Mm-hmm.
1: Don't, it's never like embarrassing.
0: Mm-mm.
1: or silly or anything like that to reach out to someone that you haven't talked to in a while and just check up on them. Or even someone that you do talk to every day, but you don't actually talk about how they're doing.
0: Exactly.
1: Just make sure that they know that, you know, you care. And you're not just there. You're not a fair weather friend, as they would call them.
0: Yeah.
1: That's it.
0: Yeah, exactly. It's as simple as that, guys. And with that brings the end of the Angel Hour. I'd like to thank DJ Bloom for coming in once again this week, and I'm sure he will be back very soon. 2 weeks, I think?
1: Something like that.
0: Yeah, around 2 weeks, DJ Bloom will be back, which I'm very grateful for. But yeah, for now, if you are just tuning in to the last 5 minutes, or you stuck around for the entire show, I very, very deeply appreciate you. I appreciate all of my angels, and I'm very happy that everybody has made it to the end of another amazing week, and we're here for another awesome weekend. Everybody who's going to the game, please remember to stay hydrated, stay cool, stand in front of the water fans that they have out there. Just stand there with your arms and legs wide open, just standing right in front, and get as much air as you possibly can. Make sure you always have something, a cold beverage in your hand, because, oh my God, it's going to be so hot. It's going to be so hot. But I hope everybody has an amazing weekend, and I will see you guys all again next Friday. Just to close us out, we have London Song by Nina Jirachi. I love you all. Stay tuned. Next Friday, another Angel Hour. Just a DJ Ari Angel. But I know you guys love me, right? Right? Right?

0: everybody. It's me, Barry the Burmese Python.
1: And Squeak the Mouse.
0: And today, we're here to talk about how you interact with your friends.
1: Squeak loves his friends.
0: Exactly. And when you have friends, you need to take care of them.
1: But how does Squeak take care of his friends?
0: Well, Squeak, when you've got friends, you need to help each other through things.
1: Like volcanoes?
0: Wait, no. I really thought we were on the same page here. I meant mental things. Hardships. Breakups. You need to be able to guide each other and help each other.
1: Squeak can do that, but how does Squeak do that?
0: Well, the best way to be there for your friends is to listen.
1: Oh, Squeak can listen.
0: Right. Everyone can. Make sure you always pay attention to when your friends need help and be willing to listen. You never know what others are going through. As always, be kind and ready to help people out.
1: Squeak loves helping people out, and when Squeak makes others feel good, Squeak feels good too.
0: That's right, Squeak. So just remember, everyone, be kind to your friends, and make sure to listen when they need you. But for now, this is farewell to Squeak.
1: Hooray! The following PSA is part of WUSC's mission to share information about current clubs registered with the University of South Carolina to any student interested in joining. This PSA is presented as a public service and is not meant to imply WUSC's endorsement.
2: 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The SVA is an organization dedicated to providing educational, professional, and social support to veterans, military-affiliated students, and to the rest of the Gamecock community. We have meetings, family dinners, and social events, as well as networking opportunities and professional development. 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Have a great semester. This is Cocky Vets signing off.
1: Would you consider yourself to be a fan of pretty flowers? Do you like to eat apples, melons, cranberries, broccoli, almonds, and even chocolate? Do you like a cup of coffee in the morning? Do you love honey? I know I do. But did you know that one out of every three bites of food you eat comes from a plant pollinated by honeybees? And that honeybees are unfortunately dying at an alarming rate. Many of our fuzzy friends are being affected by certain chemicals found in pesticides all over the world. This chemical, called neonicotinoid, is causing entire colonies of honeybees to die or just disappear altogether. Without honeybees, many of our favorite foods will also disappear. What can you do to help save our honeybees? Plant some pollinator-friendly flowers. Bees love the California poppy, foxglove beer tongue, rosemary, prickly wild rose, and many other flowers and herbs that would look great in your garden. You could also talk to your nearest beekeeping association about how to get involved in protecting the bees. And don't forget to show your love by buying honey from your local neighborhood beekeepers. And remember, be kind to the bees.
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4: Good afternoon, everyone. Wow. It's been a week, huh? I know, me too. But you're currently listening to WUSC FM and HD1 Columbia. I am DJ Mac, and this is Out of Time. Usually, I am joined by my co-host, DJ Tabs, but unfortunately she is sick. She's caught the plague. I don't know what's going on. She says she's sneezing. I don't know anything about that, but I'm keeping her in my thoughts, keeping her in my prayers. I mean, she's tuning in. I will let you guys know if she has anything to say, but for now it's just me. But I will say we do have a special guest coming in, so you'll hear a little bit more about that after our first set, but I just wanted to say hi, come on here, introduce the first set of the day. We're going to start off with Two or Three by the Lemon Twigs, then we're going to go into Contact by Kalila, and after that we're going to play Prettiest Girl in the World by Sesame Girl. So I hope you guys enjoy this, and I'll be back, but in the meantime, keep it locked.

0: Hello. Okay, so what you just heard was Prettiest Girl in the World by Sesame Girl. Before that was Contact by Kalila. And then before that was Two or Three by The Lemon Twigs. So we're going to get a little bit more into that set. We're going to talk a little bit more about that set. But first, I need to introduce you guys to my special guest. I mean, we actually haven't talked about her DJ name yet, her potential DJ name yet. But if you want to maybe like spit something random that you think would be kind of cute or yeah.
1: I have no ideas, baby.
0: That's okay. Hold on. Let me turn the mic on first of all. Okay. You can.
1: My mic wasn't on. I have zero ideas, but I'm very open to suggestions.
0: Okay. Well, I don't know. She's looking very flowery right now, so I'll say like DJ Flower or something. I don't know.
1: I can rock with that. We can bounce off of that.
0: We can workshop it a little bit if you want. But
1: exactly what I was gonna say.
0: Yeah, but no, I have my good friend here, and I'm just like, it's like so good to be on air with you.
1: It's
0: like,
1: so good to be here.
0: I feel like we've definitely talked about this before.
1: I feel like we have when I first got here, or something like that. But like, it just never had the chance to happen.
0: Mm-hmm. But now it is.
1: It is. I'm so excited. Mm-hmm. When I tell you, I saw that text message. Can you hear me?
0: Yeah.
1: I saw that text message. I immediately started getting ready. Like, I don't think I've ever gotten that ready that fast in my entire life.
0: Well, we needed to make this happen.
1: We did.
0: And we made it happen. I'm so happy.
1: Thank you for inviting me.
0: No, oh my gosh, I'm so happy. But okay, and I wanted to talk to you about this because I know we've talked about this before. But within my last set, I did play Contact by Kalila, and I am seeing her in concert this fall, which is super exciting. Mm-hmm. But that kind of got me thinking about like the other concerts that I'm seeing this fall. Mm-hmm. And how like people go to concerts alone. And I know that we've talked about this, but like from you, like what have been your experiences going to concerts alone? What are your thoughts on it? Like,
1: alone, I've only gone to Wallows by myself. Mm-hmm. Back in like February of last year.
0: Fire.
1: But I'm going to Hayley Williams this weekend, and then I have Vince soon.
0: Oh, that's this weekend.
1: That's this weekend.
0: Oh,
1: I'm very
0: gosh.
1: Excited. Like, and Rico. But I don't know. Going to concerts on your own, it can be very fun because it's like when you realize that nobody's paying attention to you, they're really just looking at the people that they paid to see. It's so much more like you relax a lot more.
0: Yeah.
1: But
0: and I'm looking at the music that we have right now. We do have Wallows on here if you do want to play them. But there's no pressure.
1: I would absolutely love to.
0: Of course.
1: Let me find a song later.
0: No, yeah.
1: But
0: yeah, like I don't know. I guess like I would always like get into my head about it thinking that oh, people are looking at me, but they're not, like, nobody really cares, like, I feel like you can truly, like, express yourself and get into the moment by yourself, going to a concert by yourself.
1: Absolutely, nobody cares. I had something to say, but I don't know what. Yeah, it was like that for me, too, a little bit. I was, like, kind of scared of the concept at first, but I didn't want to continue to be scared and like miss these shows because I didn't have somebody who was available like to go with me on that day.
0: Exactly.
1: So it's just like whatever.
0: Exactly, because you can't just miss that moment. Like I don't know, I've definitely had concerts where nobody around me like knew them, and then that would like stop me from going because I wouldn't have anybody to go with.
1: Mm-hmm.
0: But I mean that's like so unfortunate, and they were people that I really enjoyed. Like I know Seso Neon came to Atlanta, and I mean Atlanta is a little bit far, so I'm like I don't know if I would go alone yet, but like they came sometime within the last year because their new album had dropped, and I didn't go mainly because I didn't have anyone to go with. But I really wish I would have gone because I love them. They're like one of my favorite bands. But yeah, it's just like a little unfortunate. So gotta stop that. Definitely.
1: You do.
0: don't let that stop you from going to shows, going to things that you want to experience yourself.
1: Exactly.
0: Yeah, for real.
1: And it's much more peaceful that way. I feel like it got a lot easier once I started going to movies by myself. It's like movies going alone.
0: Mm-hmm.
1: It said that way backwards.
0: That's okay.
1: It was kind of like the gateway to doing concerts.
0: That's like Tracee Ellis Ross. You know how she kind of goes on that tangent about like, not a tangent, but like her advice on women or people doing things alone, like starting with either going to the movies by yourself or going to dinner by yourself, and then that kind of can lead to you doing more things by yourself, like going on a trip by yourself.
1: I was gonna say, she actually has a show about just like her solo travel adventures. Mm-hmm. I have to tune in because that is my goal. Like, but it's just, I don't know. Being alone can be freeing. It's very freeing.
0: Mm-hmm. It is very freeing. I agree. Okay. Well, we're going to get into the next set, you guys. Okay, so we're going to start this set off with Memories by Biba Doobie. Ooh, I didn't even know Biba Doobie could be played here, but I'm excited that she can. That's really exciting. And then after that, we're going to play You're the One by K-Tronada. And following that, we're going to play Flame by Strong Boy. So, again, we hope you all enjoy. And we usually say keep it locked. Or I usually say keep it locked. So, if you want to say...
1: Oh, my God. Yay. Hold on. All right. Just keep it locked?
0: Period. Yeah. All right. Bye.

0: Hello, the city of Columbia, South Carolina.
1: Hi.
0: I don't know why I did it like that, but
1: no, it's great.
0: You are listening to WUSE FM 90.5. So we hope you all are enjoying our current show right now. This is Out of Time. I'm DJ Mac. I'm here with my friend, my special guest.
1: DJ yet to be named,
0: but we'll get there. We'll definitely get there.
1: For sure.
0: What you guys just heard was Flame by Strong Boy, You're the One by K-Tronada, and Memories by Biba Doobie. Yeah, that was really good. I really like that set. But yeah, while we were conversing over the songs, and we were talking about, I don't know, like what we're doing currently these days, catching up.
1: Yeah,
0: just catching up.
1: Just chit chat.
0: And my friend here said that she's currently, well, she just finished The Industry.
1: It's Industry on HBO Max. It's mm-hmm. actually really bad. I started it maybe like August, late August. I finished it last week. Do I know what they're talking about? No, it's almost totally finance, mm-hmm. but like I followed the vibe.
0: Right.
1: It was great.
0: I feel like that's what a lot of people have been like talking about in regards to that show. Like, they don't know what's going on. I don't think I would know what's going on. It's just a lot of like, is it like a lot of like jargon and like,
1: absolutely. Yeah. Although I will say they kind of tone it down in season three. Mm-hmm. I feel like they're just kind of moving focus from the finance stuff, which I appreciate.
0: I get that. I feel like that's how. Well, I've never seen Suits, but I feel like that's how Suits would be, like watching Suits for me.
1: Is Suits the one with Meghan Markle?
0: Yes.
1: Mm.
0: Yeah.
1: Yeah.
0: But I've always wanted to see it, I think. I think so.
1: Which one, Suits?
0: Yeah.
1: I do need to figure out how this man goes from like lying about being what, a Harvard, Yale grad, to like full-time lawyering.
0: Also, I know.
1: Meghan Markle.
0: Yeah.
1: I gotta see if she's a good actress.
0: I think she is. From what I've seen on the TikTok clips, I feel like I've watched the whole show.
1: You know, I never got those TikTok clips. I would always get like Shameless or something along those lines.
0: I would get Shameless too.
1: A lot of Shameless.
0: I got a lot of Shameless. I used to get, like, back in like high school, I got a lot of Family Guy. But I don't really see them as much.
1: No. I feel like copyright is kind of taking them down.
0: And South Park as well.
1: South Park was so bad. It was getting to a point.
0: Yeah, it was definitely getting to a point. I agree. Mm-hmm. Speaking of TikTok, there's this, like, I don't know how, like, small this is, because I know everybody's, like, For You page is different, but currently, there's, like, this TikTok of this woman, and she's showing, like, her hot dogs.
1: And then Dolores in the comment section, like, excuse me, but is that so-and-so kind of bun?
0: Yes.
1: I get her. I don't know.
0: I really get her, too.
1: Especially if that's your favorite bun.
0: Exactly. Like, I really don't think that's a problem at all. And I think people are doing way too much in that one comment going, here goes Dolores talking about the specific bun. Who are you talking to, first of all?
1: So insane.
0: You don't know her.
1: You don't know her. What if she's a hot dog gateer?
0: Exactly.
1: What if she does this for a living?
0: Like, it's just way too much. I really don't like how they're ganging up on her.
1: Justice for Dolores, for real.
0: Like, I don't think it's really not a crime to be like, to know what you're talking about.
1: Exactly. Because if
0: and
1: it
0: she was right.
1: If it was a Hawaiian sweet roll, everybody would have been like, oh, that's a Hawaiian sweet roll.
0: Exactly.
1: So it's like, when do we draw the line?
0: Exactly.
1: What's acceptable to identify?
0: Because I know I can definitely tell different fast foods Cokes apart.
1: Wait,
0: I know I can.
1: The Cokes?
0: Yes, the Coca-Colas. I know. And that's not a crime. I'm sorry. I will admit that.
1: We got to test that.
0: I'm sure, I mean, we can do it. We really can do it. We can look into that for sure. But, like, I mean, that's just being observant. She's literally just observant.
1: Exactly. And honestly, I think, I don't know, in the modern day, that's a skill to be admired.
0: I think so, too. She looked at the tone of the bun.
1: The texture
0: of the bun.
1: The shape, I don't know.
0: Softness, the shape, exactly. And she said, I'm familiar with this. Mm-hmm. Let me take a guess
1: yeah.
0: and see. And guess what? She was right. Exactly. So I'm like, I really don't think it's a problem.
1: What if somebody was going to be in the comment section like, wow, that bun looks really good. I wonder what kind of bun it is.
0: And now, you know.
1: Dolores is helping the community, really.
0: And really, she offered that information without anybody wondering. She was like, let me help somebody out in case somebody is wondering where these good looking buns come from.
1: She got ahead of the curve.
0: And yeah, and everybody wants to start ganging up on her. Here comes Dolores. Like, what's going on? Oh my gosh. We have no community these days. Like, everybody just wants a quick, like,
1: they want to laugh.
0: Exactly.
1: They want a quick giggle. They want to be funny
0: at somebody else's expense always. Come on, we have to be better.
1: Because I don't think Dolores has been online since.
0: I don't think so either. I think she probably went private. I think she did go private.
1: Yeah, they ran actually. Her off the internet.
0: Yeah.
1: They took her whiskey. They took her toy.
0: For hot dog buns. Come on.
1: Like, it's never been that serious.
0: Never. And I love some hot dogs. I love me some hot dogs. No. So I really appreciate that. Yeah. I don't know. I hate that for her. I really do.
1: I do. I hope she's getting a hot dog today.
0: Me too. I should get a hot dog today too. Mm. Yeah. I might look into that.
1: You know, there's a place that sells hot dogs. Like, just hot dogs as a food. It's like, I don't know, they're centered around it.
0: Bring me there. Oh, bring me there, bring me there. LOL. Alright, y'all. We're gonna get into our next set. So hope you guys enjoy. We're gonna play I'm Full by The Wallows. This is DJ yet to be named request.
1: Very excited.
0: Here. Yeah, no, we're super excited. Okay. We're gonna play I'm Full by The Wallows, and then we're gonna play Pure Unfiltered Altruism by Amelia Farron. And after that, we're gonna play Offline by Kareem Lomax. So hope you all enjoy. Actually, let me pull up the song. Okay, so we hope you all enjoy, and you want to say it together?
1: Yeah.
0: Okay. One, two, three. Keep it locked. Ooh. Okay, bye.

0: Hey, welcome back.
1: Hi.
0: So what you just heard was Offline by Karine Lomax, Pure Unfiltered Altruism by Amelia Farron, and I'm Full by The Wallows. Is it The Wallows or Wallows? Just Wallows, right?
1: I think it is just Wallows, but sometimes I do say The Wallows.
0: Yeah, me too. I'll add a the to a lot of stuff that don't have the.
1: Like the Kroger, the Sonic. Or no, exactly. Not the Sonic, the Sonics. I don't know.
0: No, I know. I think I don't know if it's cultural or what, but I'm like I don't know. I always get on my friend for saying The Loft instead of Loft, like the store.
1: No, it might be cultural. One time I said Sonics in high school and Sonics, it didn't even register.
0: Yeah, it's always the S at the end.
1: It's really bad.
0: It's always the S at the end or the random the.
1: It's really bad.
0: The Loft. Like, it is not called The Loft. I hate that. I think it's so funny, though.
1: No, it's
0: I think
1: ridiculous.
0: It's really it's funny.
1: Very unserious.
0: Yeah, but yeah, you guys, that was a good set. I can't believe it's the second show of the semester. It's crazy stuff. I mean, me and DJ Taps were talking about this last week, but like, we were saying we were gonna like count off every show that we have into like our final one.
1: Oh, that's so
0: which
1: daunting.
0: I don't think we're actually going to do. I think that's a little bit much, but

0: I think it's like still kind of like crazy. Like, this is our senior year, and I don't want to get too much into it because we only have like 4 minutes left, like barely even that. But I, yeah, it's like kind of unbelievable, but it's whatever. It's cool. It's chill. It's really okay.
1: Yeah. Like, it's cool, but like, it's not, but like, it's cool.
0: Yeah. It's okay. Anyway, you guys, I mean, we kind of are out of time, I guess. You see? We do that every week. Yeah, you.
1: That's a bar.
0: Thanks. I mean, thank you. Like, yeah, you know.
1: Have to give tens where they're due. I mean.
0: This is true. I really appreciate it. I really appreciate that. But, like, yeah, I mean, TGIF. I hope you guys have a good Friday. Good rest of your weekend. Ooh, game tomorrow. Be safe. It's going to be hot outside. Drink some water. Please drink some water. It's going to be hot. Wear sunscreen. Drink some water. Yeah. But, yeah. Have a good rest of your weekend, and we will be back next Friday. So, I hope you all...
1: I don't know when I'll be back, but sure.
0: But, I mean, I'll be on the lookout.
1: Be on the lookout.
0: Yeah, because this is WUSC. And we're going to play one more song. We're going to play probably a Blood Orange song. Let's see. Let's really see what they have. Yeah, let's play Countryside. Oh, I like that song. Okay, we're going to play Countryside by Blood Orange. Again, have a good rest of your weekend. And yeah, keep it locked. We have a good show coming up after this one too. It's from, I think their DJ name is Tea House. Uri Banchan. Tune into that if you want. I mean, I think it's going to be really cool. So... yeah, but keep it locked.
1: Bye.

0: Peep this. You're laying there in the bed, half naked, and you're not alone. You're surrounded by three women. They love you, and they want to show you. Player, player. One of them puts an arm around you. One of them kisses you. One rubs your head. What are you gonna do? Nothing. See, you're in a hospital bed, and the women, they're just there to comfort you because you're paralyzed from the neck down. See, you didn't think you needed to wear a seatbelt, not just to cruise around the block. Then a car came out of nowhere and smashed. If you had only known that most accidents occur close to home, you would have been wearing your seatbelt, and you wouldn't have gotten jerked around, and the story wouldn't have gotten all twisted. 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
2: In honor of Men's Health Awareness Month, there are many mental health warning signs friends and family members should know to make sure the men in their lives feel safe and supported. 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

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This is your DJ T-House hosting Uri Banchan, WUSC's K-pop only radio show. Yay! Week two of the shows and week three of classes. And classes feel about the same as they did last week. Long, and that's it. But it's a long weekend coming up, 3 days. Oh yeah, I'm gonna be rotting in my bed every single day, reading, probably doing homework, unfortunately, and catching up on my YouTube grind, because that's, you know, I could doom scroll, or I could watch hour-long video essays. One of those sounds worse when I tell people. But today we got a good show. We always got some bangers on the K-pop show, and I'm excited. So for this first set, we have Roller Coaster by NMIX, Right Now by NewJeans, and then to end that set out, ASAP by Stacy. Hope you enjoy.

And what you just heard was ASAP by Stacey, right now by New Jeans, and at the top of the hour, Roller Coaster by NMIX. Roller Coaster is like honestly one of my favorite NMIX comebacks, but it's also one of their most underrated comebacks, mostly because the title track, Party O'Clock, wasn't the most well-received song. Most people were just like, what is this song, bro? I also don't think NMIX ever performs that song anymore, unless I don't know the last time they performed it. They haven't performed it in like 3 years. So RIP Party O'Clock. I think they still perform Roller Coaster. Roller Coaster was the pre-release to that title track. Roller Coaster goes hard. Their vocals, they shine on that song. NMIX is a vocal powerhouse, bro. They are so good. Anyways, let's talk about some upcoming or already came comebacks in K-pop. So earlier this week on September 1st, 82 Major had their comeback Like Fire. Ooh. The only thing I really know about 82 Major is that one of the members, Yechan, is the younger brother of Kiho, who is from P1 Harmony. I haven't really listened to 82 Major. Maybe I should. I really like Kiho, so maybe I'll like his brother. I always love when there's siblings in K-pop. It's like, wow, that's so cute. Aw, you all have the same job. Anyways, Chungha, a soloist, she had a comeback also on September 1st with Mexico. I kind of wonder what she's singing about in that. Today, Jisoo from Blackpink had a comeback, Click. I listened to that song this morning while I was getting ready. I thought it was nice. I'm not gonna lie, I need to listen to it again because I don't remember what it sounds like. But it did sound nice, so I recommend that one. Monsta X also had a comeback today with Magic. Love Monsta X. I think they're the first K-pop group that charted on the Billboard or got number one. It was like got number one or charted in general. I don't remember. But check their Wikipedia to figure that one out, I guess. Next week, we have some more comebacks. Evan, former member of ENHYPEN, is having his debut EP, Death of Me. Ooh. It was so devastating when he left. But, you know, I'm excited to see what he does as a soloist. I think he'll do great. His vocals, mwah, chef's kiss. Yay! And one more comeback to mention. ANTEEM is going to have a comeback on September 8th. It's going to be a Korean comeback. So ANTEEM is, it's kind of like, they're like in a weird limbo where like, they're not a K-pop group because like, they're mostly all Japanese except for like two members. And they mostly promote in Japan, but they're under a Korean label and they do have Korean comebacks. And they also do promote in Korea. So, you know, a little wishy-washy, but we still mention them because we love them. Yay! So those are some comebacks. Check them out if you want or don't. Can't force it. So for this next set, some bangers. That's what I'm going to say, like, every set. Just be like, oh, it's full of bangers, because they are. They are truly great. We have Baila Conmigo by Juanes. A Spanish title. I never listened to this song in the Korean version. I've only really listened to it in the Spanish version, but we're playing the Korean version today. And then following that, we have Rain by Kihyun. And then to end that set out, we have 7 p.m. by Busuk Soon featuring Peter Elias. Wow. That's exciting. Enjoy this set.

Welcome back to WSC FM and HD1 Columbia. This is still Uri Banchan. What you just heard was 7 p.m. by Busok Soon, featuring Peter Elias, Rain by Kihyun, and Baila Conmigo by One Us. Wow. No, that last song, it was just so relaxing. I was sitting here being like fighting off sleep. I could have fallen asleep, honestly. I didn't get too much last night. I was out doing things in the late hours because yesterday it was first Thursday on Main. If you've never been, I recommend. It's quite nice. I like the community aspect of it, and you can go to the art museum on those days, and it's fun with homies and friends. I had a lot of fun last night. Yay! And then we got milkshakes and fries, and we chatted about life, normal things. I don't know. I'm so tired right now, but it's okay because that long weekend, again, I'm gonna be sleeping. Moving on. For this next segment, the weekly K-pop 101 with your professor, me, T-House. Again, don't ask for my qualifications. They're still in my other pants. I don't got them on me. So for this week's lesson, we're gonna be talking about the big three. With an asterisk, because some would argue that there aren't three, there's actually four. So basically what the big three refers to is the three biggest K-pop entertainment companies in Korea that produce K-pop groups, soloists, and some of them, I think they also have like a subsection for actors. So, you know, they're just having a monopoly over all entertainment aspects. So the big three companies are SM Entertainment, which I think is the first one, like the first big K-pop company, and they're still around, obviously. And then the other two are JYP Entertainment and then YG Entertainment. So some notable groups from all of those. YG is most known for having Blackpink, although I guess not anymore because I don't think they renewed. So I think they might be disbanding, although I heard that in passing, so I'm not exactly sure how true that is. But I mean, I do know none of the members are actually under YG anymore, but the Blackpink moniker might actually dissolve. Other groups they have Treasure, which is their boy group, and then they have Baby Monster, which that's all of their active groups. Some of their like notable past groups, they had 21, they had Winner, they had Icon. Some big names in K-pop come from YG. And then JYP Entertainment, their biggest groups right now that are active, Stray Kids, which is definitely their money makers. They sell millions of albums for comeback. It's insane. But a lot of people are always like, they have a bigger international audience than they do a Korean audience. And I feel like at this point, I feel like it's probably equal amounts. I mean, yes, more international, but people like to say that they don't have a Korean audience. I don't think that's true, but okay. They do have Twice. That's like their big girl group from JYP. I love Twice. Oh my gosh. I loved that Twice, when the K-pop Demon Hunters movie came out, they did a little collab, and that was so cute. Three of the members did a cover of Takedown from K-pop Demon Hunters, and I think that's on the soundtrack. You can listen to that on CD, because I'm pretty sure I think it's on the soundtrack. But, and also I think it's in the end credits. Yeah. I'm trying to remember. It's been so long since I've seen that movie. But yes. And then the other big three, SM, their groups right now, they have aespa. Oh, love aespa. They have hearts to hearts. They debuted only a year ago, but they've been, you know, making big waves. I think their most like viral song is Rude, because one of the members, Stella, has this one part that went viral where it's all in English, and that definitely helped it go viral, was the fact that it was in English. But it's great. Boy group wise, they have NCT. NCT is massive. They got like 20 something members. Ugh. Wow. How do you keep track of them all? I don't know. But yeah, those are the big three. And then the asterisks,
people are like, no, guys, it's not the big three anymore. It's the big four, because the other really, really big company in Korea is HYBE. So they're kind of new, and they got their start because of BTS. HYBE came from BTS's company, big hit, and it just evolved, and now HYBE is just this massive conglomerate with so many sub-labels under it, and basically, like, pretty much most of the big groups in Korea right now, they come from HYBE. So they have BTS, they have TXT, and Hypen, LeSserafim, NewJeans, Islet, a lot of the artists I play on air. They're just everywhere. But so, for so long, people are like, they're not the big four. It's not a big four. It's just the big three. But I feel like at this point, we got to admit that HYBE is here to stay, bro. They're rich, they're big, they're not leaving. But yes, that's my lesson for the week. What's important to know about, like, the big three, big four, is basically, like, if you debut under one of these companies, you're kind of guaranteed success. Pretty much, like, if you debut in a smaller company, chances are you're probably going to disband early, because it's hard to make money. It's a very lucrative industry. But when you're from the big four, you got the financial backing, the resources, the connections, you're there to stay. You're gonna make it through your entire contract, which cannot be said for other smaller companies, which is unfortunate. So many groups disband every year, but you know who's always there? Them big four groups. Oh yeah, they're there. They're making money. And they're kind of guaranteed. There's a thing called company stands, and it's where people will stand every group that comes out of a company, which is kind of insane, because you don't know, like, what kind of concept they're going to debut or with, or like what kind of music they're going to make. You're just like, oh, I love the other groups that come from this company, so I must love this one. Yeah, I don't know if I agree with that logic, but all right, you know, to each their own. But yes, that is my lesson. That's my K-pop 101 lesson for the week. Thanks for coming to my class. I am Professor T House, and I'm clocking out of my teaching position. So for this next set, we're gonna hear Take It by IVE, Oops by Islet, ooh, and then in that set out, Q&A by SSS. I hope you enjoy this fun little set with some of my favorite girl groups. Yay, you can't hear, I don't know if you can hear me clapping, but I'm very excited.

Hello, hello, hello. What you just heard was Q&A by Triple S, Oops by Islet, and Take It by Ive. Ooh. So we only have around 15 minutes left of the show, so I'm actually just going to start speed running this last segment because the next set is a little longer because there's four songs instead of three. So this last segment is going to be about, you know, K-pop history or whatever. The whatever is kind of just, you know, sometimes it's not about history. Sometimes I'm just going to like deep dive into a group, talk about their impact, what they've done, and what, yeah, but that's kind of what it is this week. A group deep dive, but it's also history because we're going to be talking about the first modern K-pop group, and they credit that title to So Taeji and Boyz, who were active from 1992 to 1996. So not for very long. They weren't around that long, but they had a big impact. I mean, not only just being the first, you know, K-pop group. They sold a lot, surprisingly. Like, I was reading up on it and I was like, what? Billboard reported that they sold over 1.6 million copies with their first three albums, that's impressive. I mean, K-pop really wasn't a thing at the time. And so the fact that they were selling those numbers in 1992, sheesh. they still like hold like some high levels of album selling to this day compared to like groups that are active right now, and it's crazy. I feel like I wouldn't want to be one of the members included in the Boyz part of So Taeji and Boyz. So basically So Taeji is like the front man, he's the main guy, and then just being a part of and Boyz, man, you guys are just like you guys are just like backup dancers at that point, right? Like, are you even your own person? You're just included in the and Boyz. All right, yeah, that's kind of funny. It kind of reminds me of Seunghan and Seoul. Seunghan is a soloist, and then the and Seoul are his backup dancers, which I kind of like that his backup dancers are recognized. But with So Taeji and Boyz, the other two are not backup dancers. They are also contributing. But what made them like the first like modern K-pop group was their inclusion of rap. Rap is very important in a lot of K-pop songs. You know, sometimes I think they shouldn't be including rap verses all the time, but that's a different thing. Because when you're listening to a K-pop song, sometimes they'll just be the most random rap verse that kind of throws off the entire flow of the song, but it's there. Anyways, let me get off of my shoebox. So this next set, we have Thrill Ride by The Boyz, Hey Hey by 2US, Rockstar by Psykers, and Dance Dance by Day6. I know that was a very quick transition, but I really want to get this set in because it's just so good. Anyways, enjoy.

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1: Would you consider yourself to be a fan of pretty flowers? 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Do you like a cup of coffee in the morning? Do you love honey? I know I do. But did you know that 1 out of every 3 bites of food you eat comes from a plant pollinated by honeybees? And that honeybees are unfortunately dying at an alarming rate. Many of our fuzzy friends are being affected by certain chemicals found in pesticides all over the world. This chemical, called neonicotinoid, is causing entire colonies of honeybees to die or just disappear altogether. Without honeybees, many of our favorite foods will also disappear. What can you do to help save our honeybees? 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Bees love the California poppy, foxglove beer tongue, rosemary, prickly wild rose, and many other flowers and herbs that would look great in your garden. You could also talk to your nearest beekeeping association about how to get involved in protecting the bees. And don't forget to show your love by buying honey from your local neighborhood beekeepers. And remember, be kind to the bees.
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Ooh, hello. I, hold on, let me try to like, I'm trying to like science out how I should like do the microphone because, okay. Actually, first of all, let me introduce myself. Hi, this is, well, you're listening to WCFM in HD1 Columbia, and this is The Downside with me, DJ Muster. Hooray. And I'm currently trying to figure out how to like get the microphone where I'm, where I can like, I can, sorry, I'm like messing around with stuff. Where I can like speak into it without being like directly in front of it, because I'm kind of sort of recovering from like a mild mystery illness. And I have, okay. Sorry, let me just, before I do anything else. Actually, yeah, I should talk about this one thing first before I start venting on air again. I'm so sorry. It's gonna happen again. All right, so that aside, what you just heard was Blank Slate by Joywave, and I'm playing that specific Joywave song because, okay, so I've mentioned this before. I've specifically like mentioned this over my summer show, but for those who are unaware, Joywave is doing a limited podcast series where like each episode is like based around an album of theirs and like its touring cycle and stuff like that. And the one that just came out was themed around Possession, which is the album that song comes from. And I'm playing Blank Slate specifically because it was revealed in this podcast episode that it had its demo. Well, like, maybe not its demo, but like an early mix of it. It just sounds, it's okay. So like the space in between like the second chorus and the bridge, just like imagine it suddenly gets interrupted by like one of the band members described as Russian tarantulas dancing. And yeah, like it was just like a really like stupid sounding guitar riff and like piano and whatever, and then it went straight back to normal. Like it was just like 10 seconds of a completely different song, and then it went back to the song. But like they ended up cutting that out because I guess, I don't know, someone from management said, oh, I like the song, but I don't know about that one bit right there. It was I can't stop thinking about it. It's just, it's so funny. They've been like posting like little clips of the podcast to their Instagram, so I'm gonna have to like, when they post, if/when they post a clip of that, I'll have to share it to my Instagram as well, which is The Downside WSC. It's so funny. I need everyone to be aware of this. They're the band ever, the band of all time. Okay, cool. I'm done talking about Joy, which means I can vent on air about how, okay. So this isn't the worst illness I've ever faced, but it definitely like came out of nowhere. Like I, up until this year, I've avoided like the you know, back to school illnesses that a lot of people get, and like I was doing so good up until now. Like I don't even know where any of this even came from, but yeah, I don't think I have anything super serious. Like my symptoms at first were like sore throat, and then like that suddenly turned into like being a little sniffly, like, you know, a little congested, and now like, okay, I think my congestion's like mostly like gone, but now like I just have like a sore throat again, and I think it's just because the congestion moved from like, you know, my sinuses to my throat, and now it's like I feel like I have to like do a really like gross cough and whatever, and it's just, and yeah. So like if that, and like I kind of just did like a cough in disguise just then, because I don't know, I needed to get it out. I did not cough directly into the mic, I promise. Oh, this, okay, maybe it isn't a good idea for me to be here, but that's fine, that's okay. it's okay. Just everyone take your zinc, take your allergy meds, like if you Zyrtec, okay, I don't think I should mention like brand names, but like whatever like the like generic version of Zyrtec is, PSA, I think now's the time to start taking that, because it's getting really real, it's getting really scary. So yeah,
yeah, I'm fairly sure, like, by the time the Labor Day weekend is up, I'll, like, be back to normal, which is something to look forward to. Yay. Okay. So let's get into some more music, because obviously I don't think I should be speaking into this thing for too long. I wanted to mention this last week, but I never got around to it. So about 2 weeks ago, actually, yeah, it was 2 weeks ago today. I went to a concert which was hosted at an indoor climbing gym of all places, and you will never guess who the headliner was. That's right, it's Mr. Morning, who was on a rotation. They aren't on a rotation anymore. Actually, let me double check. Actually, I'm fairly sure they're not on there anymore, which is really sad. I'm in anguished. They should be on there forever, in my opinion. But yeah. And while I was there, I got my hands on this fun little CD. I think we as a station were given like a copy of the CD, but considering that it has like, it's literally just like a flimsy little thing with a disc in it, and it has no spine. So like, if it were in the music library, I would not be able to find it. So this is good. That way I have like the entire EP. I think it's called the Catapult EP. It's got the hit All You Ever Wanted, parentheses, Kill Me, close parentheses, which I have played quite a bit, but I'm gonna do something different. Let's play The Frame. I forget if they played this. I don't know. I think I need to like start listening to them. Like, I need to really tap into the local scene. That's something I've been meaning to do like since I started going here, like as a student. Cause I don't know. Local concerts are good. I would have better words for that right now, but it's just been a long week. Just give me a break. Jeez. Okay. The Frame by Mr. Morning. And yeah, more songs to follow. Please do keep it locked.

Hi. Okay, bad news. My throat is getting kind of scratchy. Oh no. Really tragic. That was probably really loud, and I'm sorry about that. I just bumped my hand into the mic. What you just heard was Flutes by Hot Chip, and before that was No More Regrets by Almost Monday, and before that was The Frame by Mr. Morning. Good set. Really nice set. I really like that set. It did not make me feel better with my mystery illness, but it made me feel better emotionally, and that's what matters most. You can tell I'm like low energy, because I'm just like, I like almost never like speak like this on air. I'm just, it's unless I'm like really down or like I'm just kind of tired. I have like perfectly normal, like I'm like perfectly awake. It's just that I'm just like, you know. Okay, actually, how about we do some, I don't know, what was I thinking? Oh yeah. Oh. Well, look at this. The brochure that I was going through that one week is still here. So apparently on Green Street earlier today, there was something called College Colors Day. Although I feel like that could easily be interpreted as like a pep rally for like the big game that's tomorrow. And that's right. You heard me right. First football, I am so sorry. The first football game of the season is tomorrow. We're facing off against Kent State. That's at 12:45 p.m. Really specific time. I know. I think it's just weird SEC stuff. But you know how it is. And also tonight, it's not a football related event, but we have a movie night on Davis Field. Not Wesley. We are not putting on the movie night. It's Cockbuster, which is the Gamecock Entertainment Club that like puts on fun little movies. They're usually in the Russell House Theater, but I don't know. They decided to be quirky with it and put it on Davis Field, which is really fun. I'm trying to remember. I think Davis Field is where they sometimes do the Tiger Burn. So if you know where that is, go and see it. If you don't, I'm so sorry. You're gonna have to like look it up or something. I mean, I don't know what they're playing. Actually, I'm not gonna look it up. I don't know. this is a mess. This is not a good situation to be in. Yeah. I'm gonna go ahead and get into the next set. I was thinking that could be better, but yeah. In short, football game tomorrow, movie tonight on Davis Field. I don't know what the movie is. Go to them if you so desire. If you're going to the football game, bring sunscreen. It's gonna be hot. I think it's gonna like be really sunny tomorrow. Bring like noise canceling earplugs because it is so loud in there. I always do because I just, every time it's a third down and like they do like that, you know, like game cart crowing noise, like you can't hear anything. You can't hear anything other than that. And the guy going, it's third down. And like, I mean, as if I didn't already know if it wasn't already third down. Yeah, it's fun. It's just that I think for like smaller games like this, I just prefer to like, you know, just watch it on my TV instead of actually go there. Although I guess like the good thing about like smaller games like this is that the tickets are actually cheaper. And considering that like we did not have like a good season last year, I bet the tickets are just like cheaper this year too, because expectations are lower, which is unfortunate, but not unfortunate for our wallets, I guess. Yeah. I think that's literally all the football discussion I'm gonna do this semester. Unless something crazy happens, which there might, you never know. Yeah. No more football.
I'm just done. We're gonna get back into some music. Miniature Tigers, they have a new album out, except I'm not gonna play off that album because I don't have it. I'm really sorry. I've heard nothing about it. I think I'm gonna have to like go listen to it at some point. I don't know. I'm ever so slightly intrigued. Let's do Gold Skull. I play this one, I wouldn't say a lot, but like I definitely play it like more than literally any other Miniature Tiger song. But I mean, it's good. It's a good song. What can I say? All right, Gold Skull by Miniature Tigers. More songs to follow, perhaps? Maybe? Yes. I don't even know why I said maybe. Of course, I'm going to play two more songs after it. Okay, Gold Skull by Miniature Tigers. Please keep it locked.

hello, sorry you heard of that, kind of. That was... Okay, let me try again. Okay, so what you just heard was Wedding of the Year by Chess Club. And before that was Infatuation by IDK Howe. And before that was Gold School by Manchu Tigers. Good set. Good set. Oh no, we're almost out of time. Gasp. I have to hurry up. Okay. Sorry, I think I just got like... Yeah, I got kind of like... I wouldn't say frazzled because I'm just, I don't know. I'm kind of just sitting here. There's no reason for me to be frazzled over this. Sorry. Okay, so I accidentally played a tiny little snippet of like the song that I'm going to play next, and I think I might as well just go ahead and get into it since we are starting to run short on time. So I was absolutely shocked to find out that this artist was coming to our rotation. Biba Doobie, who actually isn't a top 40 artist by our standards. She does have one album that has charted like pretty high, but the highest it's ever gotten was 41. Can you believe it? I sure can't. That's kind of crazy. I thought she was too famous for us, but no. She is niche enough. She meets the wussy standards of we can play her. So yeah. I think I know what I want the next three I want to do. Actually, yeah. Hold on. I'm still like actively figuring it out too, which is part of why I'm so like blah. But hopefully I'll have like, okay, so I think I better just go ahead and play these for you. Okay. Next three songs, probably not in this order. Although I think I'm set on this order, but so this is how it's going to be for like right now. Sun Has Set by Biba Doobie. And after that is Star Maker by Twen. And after that is Closer by the Linalinas. Sorry. Closer by the Linalinas featuring Hayley Williams. Please do keep it locked. I need to go duck underneath this desk and start coughing. Yay!

Hi, I have to come back really quick because I thought I could play maybe 4 more songs a few minutes ago, but no, I can only play 3 more songs. And we just made it through song number 2, which means it's now time for song number 3. And I don't know, I just wanted to come back and say goodbye before doing so. What you just heard before, whatever. Sorry, what you just heard was Star Maker by Twin, and before that was Sun Has Set by Biba Doobie. Okay, those were songs. Oh my god. Ugh. Okay. Yeah, so I'm okay, so there's a certain event I'm going to, like, really, really soon, except... Okay, I promise I'm not going to be, like, coughing everywhere. And if I am, I will, like, be wearing, like, a face mask of some sort. I'm fairly sure I have at least one, like, sitting back in my apartment somewhere. But, yeah, so I have heard that, like, a good remedy for, like, a sore throat is, one, drinking warm, salty water, which I think is something my mom told me. I don't know why. Well, like, not just drinking it, but also, like, gargling it, too, which is kind of disgusting, but, like... it kind of works. Another thing is, like, drinking fizzy beverages. So I think after this is up, I'm just gonna, like, go out and track down a Dr. Pepper somewhere and just, like, drink copious amounts of that and in hopes that, like, maybe I'll, like, start feeling back to normal in time on Sunday, because you know how I mentioned okay, Closer by Linda Lindas featuring Hayley Williams. I'm seeing Hayley Williams on Sunday. That's right, you heard that right. I mentioned it, like, maybe several months ago, but, like, it's finally here. The time is just flown by. It's just, this absolutely crept up on me. I'm really excited. I've heard, like, so many good things about, like, her live show from, like, some friends of mine who have went to some of her shows before. So I'm really, really excited. I absolutely cannot wait. I know I don't sound excited, but that's just because I'm still kind of icky, but fingers crossed, I will not be icky for this, please. I will actually be so upset if I'm kind of icky for this. So yeah, Closer by the Linda Lindas featuring Hayley Williams. And yeah, I will be sure to come back and tell the tale of how it all went next Friday. Same time, same place, same beloved WCFM and HD1 Columbia. Most esteemed station of all time, etc., etc. Yeah, this has been The Downside. I'm sorry you had to put up with my really gross coughing. I promise you will never have to hear that again. And if I break that promise, you can literally, like, take legal action against me. yeah. Closer by the Linda Lindas featuring Hayley Williams. Please keep it locked. I will see you all later. Goodbye.

0: 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On Wednesday, September 30th, the Senate is hosting The Beths with their By Request tour. 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
12: I'm DJ Mossy Frog.
0: You are listening to The Out There In, where we are back again at the same spot we always are from 3 to 4 p.m. every Friday. Yay!
12: Yeah!
0: Yay! I was just having... This is so unrelated to anything. I was just having a conversation with someone about my clown noise that I can do. And I feel like it's the only thing that, like... It's my thing now. It's my bit. Everyone has to have a bit, you know?
12: Yeah.
0: It's my bit. I feel like your bit is, like, making up names for things really well. Because you do that very well.
12: I'm talking into the microphone right now.
0: See?
12: I don't think I'm that good at
0: it. Hey, he's the greatest. I want to know if this comes over well over the radio. I hope it does. Anyway.
12: I have chills right now.
0: You have chills? Wow. Yeah. It's probably the fan because it's really cold.
12: It might be that.
0: Anyway, this set list is like the opposite of our set list last week, I think, right?
12: Yeah, last week we were nice and chill.
0: This week we're going crazy.
12: We're going insane.
0: We're going wild. We're going crazy. I had so much coffee today, guys. It's going to be okay. It was really good coffee, too. It was great. I might make you talk about the science of it later because I don't have anything to talk about today. So the yapping is going to be squarely on DJ Mossy Frog's shoulders.
12: Okay, great. I'm really good at talking, as you guys all know, because I do most of the talking on this show.
0: Because you do most of the talking on this show. Speaking of talking on this show, let's stop doing that. We're going to be listening to Come On Home by Rattlesnake Milk, Big Iron by Coulter Wall, and Hard Sell by the Crane Wives. Keep it locked.
12: Keep it locked.

0: Welcome back, everybody. You just heard Hard Sell by the Crane Wives, and before that was
1: Big Iron by Culture Wall,
0: and before that was Come On Home at Rattlesnake Milk. Yay. We've been very uninteresting lately.
1: Yes, I've very much settled into a routine, and now I'm just doing normal stuff.
0: Normal stuff. Class is back, but you've been doing cool stuff.
1: I have been doing cool stuff.
0: What have you been doing?
1: I've been working.
0: Your other cool
1: working
0: stuff.
1: Guy. Oh, my other cool stuff.
0: Your coffee.
1: Well, I have been doing coffee. I've gotten really into coffee, and there's a whole lot of different ways to make it. Yeah.
0: This is true.
1: And I decided, you know what, Keurig or electric kettle is too convenient and inexpensive for me. So I will try espresso, and I will also try making pour over coffee. So that's really fun. There's like a million different like little variables with, you know, the more, I don't know, analog styles of making coffee that like make a big difference, especially with espresso, which is extremely fidgety. But I've been having fun messing around with that. Like the grind size that you make your coffee, and that's one of the huge ones. And for espresso, it needs to be very fine, and for pour over coffee, it needs to be a little bit coarser. And, you know,
0: it's crazy the things that you can do to beans from a tree.
1: Right. I've read a little bit today about like the whole process of like getting coffee beans from the like fruit that they're inside of
0: The
1: very beginning. They're like in these cherries. And you like gotta find a way, and like it varies depending on the place, but there's like different ways to remove the coffee beans from the actual fruit, and then dry them out, and then you roast them, and then it like gets packaged and all for the consumer.
0: It's just so many different things you can do to it to make the coffee.
1: Yeah.
0: Wild.
1: It is wild.
0: It's really cool.
1: Yeah.
0: It reminds me of the Nile Red video where he tried to make his own coffee. You know what I'm talking about?
1: Yes.
0: So he like took the coffee out of the cherry things, and then he tried to roast it, but he tried a million different times and he kept burning it. No matter what he did, he would burn it.
1: I think I watched it a while ago. I think I remember correctly. He was like looking for like one like particular signifier.
0: Yeah, like a sign. Yeah.
1: Like there's like a noise that the coffee makes once it got to a certain point
0: like
1: in the
0: popcorn.
1: Roasting. And he like kept missing it, or like it just wasn't obvious with the way he was doing it,
0: and
1: so
0: he kept
1: burning the heck out of these coffee beans.
0: It was so funny. Anyway, time to launch back in. We're gonna go The Truth by Private Violet, The After Party by Bad Books, and Time by Jules and the Rollers. I've been loving Jules and the Rollers, so hopefully you will too. Keep it locked.

0: Well, well, well. You are listening to WSCFM and HD1 Columbia. I didn't have to say the whole thing, but I wanted to.
1: In the interim, while the music was playing, my microphone was
0: upgraded.
1: Something was added to it by somebody. So if I sound like way better and like really cool, then that's why. Do I?
0: I hope so. I think they want to know what they heard. I think they heard "Time" by Jules and the Rollers. And before that, we were distracted.
1: We've got it all together, guys.
0: Guys, we have it all together. Song.
1: Okay, before "Time" was the "After Party" by Bad Books, and before that was "The Truth" by Private Violet.
0: We were a little bit distracted during that set, joyfully distracted by, I would say, my favorite DJs, from Angel Hour and previously known Shifting Gears. Rest in peace. Will forever be remembered as the only show ever. Anyway.
1: Only show.
0: Angel Hour's still around, and I would say that's my favorite show on WSC. He's my favorite. I love DJ Angel. Yay!
1: Yay.
0: Anyway, very interesting that we played Olivia Jean and the Linda's coming up. We found both of those artists at the same festival. We became fans of them at the same festival, which is Highwater in Charleston. Do you wanna tell about your Olivia Jean experience? Because I think you were taken aback.
1: Yeah, I mean, I think that was on the first day, right?
0: Yeah.
1: That was the first day of our first music festival, which was Highwater, of course. And that was like the first. It was like one of the first live performances I had seen that I was like, wow, that was really good.
0: Yeah, like.
1: So I don't know, but I was just cray cray. The whole band, like Olivia Jean and her people, they were like dressed really cool.
0: Yeah, they all had like animal print on, but like in lots of colors.
1: Mm-hmm. That performance kind of helped drive home for me the difference between like live music and studio recorded music.
0: Yeah.
1: Like, I really like all of her like recorded songs and stuff. Like, we're about to play one, but it's just something like really different about hearing it live. And I was just like in it. It was like surrounding me. It was so cool.
0: I would say very similar things about the Crane Wives, which we played earlier.
1: Mm-hmm.
0: I will take their live album any day over any of the studio recordings because it's a different level. Mm-hmm. Like their live album, "Here I Am," is one of my favorites. If you liked what we played, then you would love that. I mean, peak, lovely, amazing. We should go to Highwater again this year.
1: We should.
0: We should. I have not seen the lineup yet, but we've been for 2 years. Actually, I have my Highwater shirt on right now.
1: We skipped last year.
0: We were a little bit busy doing other things.
1: Yeah, like getting ready for getting married.
0: Yes, we did do that. Yay!
1: Yay!
0: Yay! We have one set left. Can you tell that we're finding things to talk about?
1: Yeah.
0: I think we might have to find more music instead.
1: Or I can talk about dinosaurs. I don't know.
0: You know what? I'll let you talk about dinosaurs after we come back.
1: You guys really want to hear me talk about dinosaurs without any preparation, right?
0: No, actually.
1: No, it'd be cool.
0: You can prepare in the next 4 songs.
1: Okay.
0: Do you want to know what the next 4 songs are?
1: What are the next 4 songs?
0: I don't know. You tell me. My phone's dead. I have it written down on my phone, and that's not helping.
1: Well, good thing one of us charges our phones.
0: Oh.
1: Sorry.
0: Interesting.
1: I'm sorry. I love you.
0: Good thing one of us bought 4 glass jugs for water.
1: "Son of a Gun" by Rainwolf, "Raving Ghost" by Olivia Jean, and "Closer" by the Linda's.
0: Keep it locked. Okay.

0: Welcome back.
1: You just heard Closer by the Linda Lindas and Haley Williams, Raving Ghost by Olivia Jean, and Son of a Gun by Rain Wolf.
0: Guys, I'm on level with you. This time is so much later than I'm used to. I'm used to doing this at 10 a.m., which is our old slot, which has been taken. But now I'm really sleepy, guys. I'm really sleepy. And you know, I don't really have anything to talk about anymore.
1: Yeah.
0: I will say life has gotten pretty boring since I got married.
1: I like it being boring.
0: Oh my gosh, me too. It's amazing. I love how boring my life is right now. It's awesome. You get to a point where you don't have to, like, do much anymore. And you're just like, friends, do you want to come over to my apartment? Or can I come over to your apartment? Like, I only do what I really want to do, and it's great. It's awesome. If you don't know this about me, I'm very much a homebody. And so I'm always so excited to hang out with my friends. But then, like, even if I had the time of my life, when I get home, I might be quiet for, like, 2 hours. I might not talk for, like, 2 hours. I gotta recharge. Even if I love my friends to death, and it's nothing wrong with them, I just gotta not talk for a little bit. So, like, I don't get how people, and I have so much respect, can, like, go to class and then go hang out with their friends all night and then go back home, get a couple hours of sleep, and then go back to class. I'm not built like that. So it's been so nice to have such a boring life. Yeah. Oh my gosh, it's amazing.
1: I think we're both made to be 30.
0: I think you're so right. I think we're both already 30. I feel 30. Actually, I feel like 70 because all my crafts are like grandma hobby crafts. Oh well.
1: Yeah, I think coffee's a pretty 30-year-old.
0: Oh my gosh, yes, it is. You're so right. I think jewelry making is like a 40 to 50-year-old thing. Right?
1: Yeah.
0: Definitely crochet. Actually, no. Crochet's been trending younger lately. It definitely feels like very high school, college, girl type thing. You know what I mean?
1: I don't really.
0: Oh, okay. But, well, thanks.
1: You know, I'm not the demographic.
0: You're not. I actually did teach you to crochet a little bit.
1: Yeah.
0: Did you enjoy it?
1: I did enjoy it. It was fun.
0: It was fun.
1: I had to do some more.
0: You helped me make our hand fasting cord for our wedding.
1: Yeah, it looks pretty sick sitting on
0: it. It does look really good. You did a good job.
1: You did most of the work. But
0: yeah, but you did a great job.
1: I'm just Logan. I'm just DJ Mossy.
0: I was going to say, can you tell we're tired? Well, I don't want to have to talk anymore. What do we got to play?
1: Yeah, so I guess we're going to save the dinosaurs for next time.
0: We'll give you a little bit more time to prepare.
1: Okay. I won't prepare.
0: No, please prepare.
1: So up next we got Don't Wallow by Winona Fighter, Scared of the Dark by the Blue Stones, and It's TV Time by Toby Fox.
0: It's from Deltarune TV Time.
1: Chapter 3.
0: It's TV Time. It's TV Time. They come to me and they say, guess what? It's TV Time.
1: This is kind of an ironic song to be playing over the radio.
0: I know. It's the wrong form of media. We should have played Airwaves. Oh my gosh, we should have played Airwaves. I did think about it, but I like TV Time better. I said I wasn't going to yap, and I'm yapping. Oh my gosh. Music time.

lost our control, and we're forced here to take that role. We've been all alone, stuck in our little stone since 1987. Join us, be our friend, or just be second to fit.

0: Well, well, well. We're back again.
1: We're back. You just heard It's TV Time by Toby Fox. Scared of the Dark. But actually, before It's TV Time, you heard Five Nights at Freddy's.
0: 60s version by 60s. Matt Dusk.
1: Yeah. So that's a little throwback to last week. And then you heard Don't Wallow by... Wait. No, you just heard those two things. Did you?
0: No. It was Don't Wallow by Winona Fighter and Scared of the Dark by the Bluestones.
1: You heard it. It's TV Time of Toby Fox. Friday
0: no.
1: Freddy's Scared of the Dark by the Bluestones and Don't Wallow by Winona Fighter.
0: Oh, no. Guys, I'm a level with you again. We were short on music, so I did kind of just throw in Five Nights at Freddy's 60s version. Because it's funny. And because I like it.
1: That's a little bonus song.
0: Because I like it. He also has a cover of Flower Man from Deltarune Chapter 5, which I quite enjoy. I can hear the Deltarune record still playing behind me, and it's playing Black Knife. And I like that. I like Black Knife. I was at Comic-Con, and a friend came up, and his friend said, "I think you were the one playing Black Knife on the radio the other day." Yes, it was me. Did the Noel cosplay tip you off a little bit? Probably. Anyway, that's enough for me. You're listening to the Out There In. This is WUSC-FM in HD1 Columbia. I'm DJ Traveler.
1: I'm DJ Mossy Frog.
0: We will be here the same time next week with more dinosaur facts, probably. Keep it tuned for the news. Bye.

0: tracks. The railroad tracks, that is. Don't stop on the tracks if you know what's good for you. Don't stop on the tracks. I'm talking about the railroad tracks here. Don't stop on the tracks if you know what's good for you. Someone could die. You don't want anyone to die, do you?
1: They're called tracks because they only lead straight to the grave.
2: Yeah. Talking about

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1: The following PSA is part of WUSC's mission to share information about current clubs registered with the University of South Carolina to any student interested in joining. This PSA is presented as a public service and is not meant to imply WUSC's endorsement.
2: Attention, U of SC students, are you looking for a new club? One that is a little silly and a bit of fun? Well, do I have the club for you, the Jesse Pinkman Conglomerate. We're basically the Neurodivergent Convergence, but with the Breaking Bad and Better Call Saul theme. We like to cause a little chaos on campus. We've posted some funny flyers, made and sold rock candy suspiciously, and we've even done some rafting in the fountain. So, if you are a little silly or quirky even, and enjoy some hijinks, shenanigans, or tomfoolery, perhaps, then this is the club for you. Our GroupMe link is on Garnet Gate, Instagram, and on many cork boards around campus. Make sure to bring your wildest ideas, and as the famous Chef Gusteau says, anyone can cook.

0: We've been angry.
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10: Did you know that over 100,000 animals are turned over to the South Carolina animal shelters each year? 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
2: Headlines for this week: Venezuelan President Nicolas Maduro expected to appear in U.S. courts, Texas halting funding for new data centers, and the Supreme Court's decision allowing the ballroom construction. All this and more. Stay tuned.
3: Former Venezuelan President Nicolas Maduro is asking a U.S. judge to dismiss the criminal drug trafficking charges against him, arguing that he should have immunity from prosecution as the former head of a sovereign country. The charges were filed in Manhattan federal court and formed the basis for the U.S. military operation that captured Maduro in Caracas on January 3rd. Maduro has been held in a federal jail in Brooklyn since then and has pleaded not guilty. His lawyer, Barry Pollack, argues that U.S. courts don't have jurisdiction because heads of state have traditionally been protected from prosecution for actions carried out in their official capacity. But legal experts say Maduro faces an uphill battle. The United States has not recognized Maduro as Venezuela's legitimate president since 2019. Pollack is also challenging that position, pointing out that the Trump administration has recognized Maduro's former vice president, Delcy Rodriguez, who took control of Venezuela after Maduro's capture. Pollack argues that it's contradictory for the United States to recognize Rodriguez while prosecuting Maduro, especially since Rodriguez was appointed by Maduro and her government had previously described him as Venezuela's legitimate leader. Since Maduro's capture, Rodriguez's government has increased cooperation with Washington. The two countries recently reached a deal that would give the United States control over roughly one-fifth of Venezuela's oil reserves. For now, Maduro's case remains in federal court. Prosecutors have until October 2nd to respond to his request for dismissal, with Judge Alvin Hellerstein being scheduled to hold a hearing on the matter November 17th. If the judge rejects Maduro's request, he is currently scheduled to go to trial on June 1st, 2027. A drug safety warning from the Netherlands is drawing attention to a dangerous type of ecstasy pill. The Trimbus Institute says testing centers recently identified pills described as two colored tablets with an image of Donald Trump on one side and the words NL and Trump on the other. Officials say several color combinations have been found. Testing revealed that the pills contain a very high amount of paramethoxymethamphetamine, or PMMA. This synthetic drug can be especially dangerous when sold as MDMA, the active ingredient commonly associated with ecstasy. PMMA can take longer to cause noticeable effects than MDMA. That delay may lead someone to take more, increasing the risk of overdose. Health experts warn that symptoms can appear hours later and may include nausea, a rapid heartbeat, seizures, and a dangerously high body temperature. In severe cases, overheating can be fatal. This, however, is not the first time the president has appeared on an ecstasy pill. In August of 2017, German police seized 5,000 orange, Trump-faced ecstasy pills in Osnabrück, Germany. Those pills did not appear to be laced. The current warning applies to pills found in the Netherlands, and there's no indication that the pills have been identified in South Carolina. Regardless, if someone appears seriously ill after taking a substance, it is best advised to call 911 immediately and try to keep them calm while help is on the way. Celsius Holdings is emerging as one of the most significant challengers to the long-standing dominance of Red Bull and Monster in the U.S. energy drink market, reshaping competition through a strategy centered on zero-sugar products, wellness-oriented branding, and younger consumers. Once a niche player, Celsius has built substantial momentum by positioning its beverages as a modern alternative to traditional energy drinks, helping attract consumers who may have previously avoided the category. The company's expansion accelerated further through its acquisitions of Alani Nu and Rockstar Energy, giving Celsius a broader portfolio and greater access to consumers and retail shelves. In the second quarter of 2026, Celsius Holdings' portfolio accounted for roughly 20% of the U.S. ready-to-drink energy category by dollar share, placing it behind only Monster and Red Bull. Alani Nu has been particularly important to that growth, with retail sales increasing more than 55% year over year during the quarter, while the flagship Celsius brand experienced a 2% decline as the company reduced product varieties and paused some innovation while integrating its expanded portfolio and distribution operations. The challenge for Celsius now is transforming its rapid rise into sustainable market leadership. Red Bull and Monster possess enormous brand recognition, extensive distribution networks, and decades of experience competing for consumers' attention. Both companies have also responded to shifting preferences by expanding their zero sugar offerings and developing products aimed at health-conscious consumers. Its second quarter results highlighted the difficulty of that transition, as revenue increased while the core brand, Celsius brand, softened. The battle therefore represents more than a contest between individual beverages. It represents a broader transformation of the energy drink industry where wellness, innovation, brand identity, and changing consumer tastes are becoming increasingly important to determining who controls the next generation of the market. Coming up, Texas data centers, the rise of plug-in solar panels, and more.

Governor Greg Abbott has halted the opening of new data centers in Texas by stopping their access to power. The move comes as data centers have become a hot-button issue nationwide, with many residents complaining about rising power and water bills when living near them. Texas has around 200 data centers planned, with over 100 under active construction. Governor Abbott's new stance on the centers reverses his initial support for construction in the state. He is now requiring data centers looking to join the power grid to be reviewed by the Public Utility Commission of Texas, as well as the Electric Reliability Council of Texas. The reviews will focus on examining the center's power, water, and land use. This added step in construction has paused any data centers from opening for the foreseeable future. Some critics of the new motion have cited that the lines that are to be built to support the data centers would strengthen the power grid for everyone in Texas. The reviews are expected to be completed by December. Plug-in solar panels are gaining traction in the United States due to their inexpensive simplicity. These simple barn door-sized solar panels are becoming more popular than roof solar panels since the Trump administration's tax and spending bill is set to take away the 30% tax credit for rooftop panel owners. Plug-in solar panels are also a much cheaper alternative, costing anywhere from less than $400 to around $2,000. Rooftop solar panels cost around $20,000, not including possible roof adjustments to support the system. These cheaper plug-in systems have been widely used in Europe for years. Panels reduce energy costs for consumers while also tapping into renewable energy systems that are better for the environment. President Donald Trump's decision to rename Lake Ontario Lake America is creating new tension between the United States and Canada. Trump signed an executive order directing U.S. agencies to use the new name on federal maps and databases. The change only applies in the United States. Canadian officials say they will continue calling it Lake Ontario, including Ontario Premier Doug Ford, who recently unveiled a sign declaring, quote, Lake Ontario, now and always. The decision comes as relations between the two countries remain strained over trade and tariffs. Canadian Prime Minister Mark Carney has also criticized Trump's approach, as trade talks between the countries remain stalled. The lake's original name has indigenous roots and dates back centuries. It is one of the five Great Lakes and borders both New York and the Canadian province of Ontario. Google Maps now shows Lake America to users in the United States, while Canadian users still see Lake Ontario. The conflicting names are the latest example of growing tensions between the two neighboring countries. The University of South Carolina enters the weekend with plenty of momentum across its athletic programs. The biggest spotlight is on Gamecock football, which opens its 2026 season Saturday against Kent State at Williams-Brice Stadium, marking the 133rd season of South Carolina football and the beginning of head coach Shane Beamer's sixth season. The season opener comes with heightened expectations as Beamer faces pressure to improve following a disappointing 2025 campaign. While football prepares for its first game, South Carolina volleyball has already made headlines after defeating Michigan in a dramatic five-set reverse sweep Tuesday night in Ann Arbor. The victory moved the Gamecocks to 3-0, their best start since 2022, before the team later fell to Michigan State in the Big Ten SEC Challenge. Men's soccer also picked up an important road victory Thursday, defeating Charlotte 2-1, while the women's basketball program continued preparing for the upcoming season after announcing new fan bus trips and finalizing a challenging non-conference schedule featuring several ranked opponents and conference champions. With football finally taking center stage and several other Gamecock teams already competing, this week has given South Carolina fans plenty to watch as another busy athletic year gets underway. Coming up, the Supreme Court's decision allowing ballroom construction, and an ex-gang boss guilty of the murder of Tupac.

0: Here is your weekly Columbia forecast. Today, sunny with a high of 97 and a low of 74. Saturday, sunny with a high of 97 and a low of 76. Sunday, cloudy with a high of 91 and a low of 75. Monday, showers with a high of 87 and a low of 72. Tuesday, partly cloudy with a high of 87 and a low of 69. Wednesday, cloudy with a high of 86 and a low of 69. And Thursday, cloudy with a high of 91 and a low of 69. That was your Columbia Weekly Forecast. The U.S. Supreme Court has cleared the way for construction of President Donald Trump's proposed White House ballroom to continue, issuing a closely divided 5-4 decision that halted lower court rulings seeking to temporarily block the project. The decision allows work to proceed on the planned 90,000 square foot structure, which is being built on the site of the demolished East Wing. The court's unsigned ruling did not determine whether the project itself is lawful, but instead concluded that the National Trust for Historic Preservation, which challenged the construction, is unlikely to have legal standing required to bring the case in federal court. Chief Justice John Roberts joined the court's three liberal justices in dissent, arguing that the project is likely unlawful because Congress has not authorized the administration to undertake the construction. The legal dispute centers on broader questions involving presidential authority, federal property, and the constitutional power of Congress over government spending and development. The Trump administration has defended the project as essential to national security, citing the integration of the ballroom with underground security and military facilities, and warning that halting construction could create significant risks. The administration has also said that the approximately $400 million project is being funded through private donations rather than taxpayer money. Opponents, however, argue that the White House cannot unilaterally demolish and redesign part of the historic presidential complex without congressional authorization. Construction has advanced significantly during the legal battle, with administration officials saying the project is already well underway and could be completed in 2028. While the Supreme Court's ruling represents a significant victory for the Trump administration, it does not resolve the underlying legal questions surrounding the project. The case therefore remains a notable test of the limits of presidential power, congressional authority, and the preservation of one of the nation's most historically significant properties. Earlier this week, Dwayne Keefe D. Davis, former leader of the Southside Compton Crips, was convicted of murdering Tupac Shakur. After an 11-day trial in Las Vegas, Davis is facing potential life in prison with no parole on the count of first-degree murder. His sentencing is planned to take place on October 13th, on which he has already announced that he plans to appeal. The murder originally took place nearly 30 years ago, on September 7th, 1996. The trial took 3 decades due to uncooperative witnesses and a lack of usable physical evidence, prolonging the investigation. Additionally, Davis went back on former statements boasting about his involvement in Shakur's murder, leaving him to fight against his own word. He defended himself and his involvement by claiming Shakur's entourage beat up his nephew hours before the murder. Despite trying to backtrack on his previous statements, Davis was arrested in September of 2023 and has been in jail continuously awaiting the trial. After the case went to a jury of 12 Clark County, Nevada residents, Davis was convicted in less than 3 hours. His long-awaited conviction has also led to speculation about a resurgence in Biggie Smalls, or Christopher Wallace's, murder case. Wallace and Shakur were once close friends turned rivals after a shootout in 1994. Ultimately, many individuals, including Shakur's family members, expressed relief at the conclusion to this 30-year case. Whether or not Davis is sentenced to life in prison, it is relieving finality to convict the killer of a prominent figure in hip-hop history. Columbia is heading into a busy fall event season, with residents and visitors having several opportunities to enjoy entertainment, family activities, and community gatherings across the Midlands. At Riverbank's Zoo and Garden, upcoming September programming includes educational activities for children, including Little Learners sessions focused on sharks, whales, and dinosaurs, along with the annual Riverbank's Zoo-Fari conservation fundraiser later in the month. Downtown Columbia's Soda City Market also remains a major community gathering spot, with upcoming events including a Sister Care Saturday fundraiser on September 26th, giving residents an opportunity to support local services while enjoying the popular Main Street Market. Across the city, venues such as Segra Park, Township Auditorium, and Colonial Life Arena continue to serve as important destinations for sports, concerts, and large-scale entertainment. The combination of recurring community markets, educational programs, conservation events, and major entertainment venues highlights Columbia's increasingly diverse local event scene as residents transition from summer activities into the fall calendar. That's the latest from 90.5 Live on WCFM and HD1 Columbia.
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0: I knew right away this fatal accident was caused by a driver who had fallen asleep behind the wheel.
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0: I've learned to spot the driver who has fallen asleep. 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
0: IDEF 1, Columbia. South Carolina.
1: USA.
0: What not?

0: 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Old prescriptions, cleaning stuff, or spider bites and such. 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

0: The following PSA is part of WUSC's mission to share information about current clubs registered with the University of South Carolina to any student interested in joining. This PSA is presented as a public service and is not meant to imply WUSC's endorsement.
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Let's see it.

Hello, everyone, and welcome back to the Forest Frequency. I'm DJ Four Squirrels, and we're here on another Friday for the show. Yeah, this week has kind of been interesting. I feel like every single person I know is getting, like, knocked down with some mysterious disease. So there's been a lot of, like, symphonies of coughing, stuffy nose, etc., etc., in all of my classes. Also, coming up tomorrow is the first football game of the season. We're playing Kent State, so hopefully we're able to win. You know, our school does not always do the best at, football, but it's okay. I think we're just going to go ahead and play the first set. I kind of have more music than I usually do for this show, so I'll probably be talking a little less to try to play most of what I wanted to play. I thought I wasn't going to have enough, and then I looked back and I had too much, but we'll see what we can get through. The first set, we're going to start with Summer's Over by Jordana and TV Girl, because it's September now and I was feeling whimsical. Summer's not over. It's still 100 degrees outside, but I can pretend when I get my little fall drinks from the coffee shop. And then after that, we're going to play Wings of a Butterfly by Sesame Girl. And then we're going to end the set with Memories by Biba Doobie. And her new album is coming out, I think, in 2 days. And I'm kind of really excited. I've been kind of flirting with the idea of going to one of her concerts with my friend. So we'll see if that works out. Maybe I could do like a WUSC Instagram takeover. I don't know. But anyway, we're going to play the first set. Keep it locked.

All right, you just heard Memories by Biba Doobie. Before that, Wings of a Butterfly by Sesame Girl. And we started the set with Summer's Over by Jordana featuring TV Girl. Something kind of random that's been happening to me lately is I've been on the hunt for this coffee cup with ginkgo leaves on it. If you don't know me, like, I'm a big fan of trees, and the ginkgo is my favorite tree. I just think the leaves are really pretty, and it's actually like the last tree out of this prehistoric lineage, which is pretty cool. But now we just use it for like decorative ornamental purposes, but they're very pretty. The leaves kind of look like, I don't really know how to explain it. They go out on the sides and it's kind of like curvy at the top, and they have like pretty distinct lines. In the fall, they turn yellow. My description is horrible. I'm so sorry. But anyway, this coffee cup, I went to the store like multiple times to find it. And then the day after I went, it goes in store. Like, they didn't have like a date of when they were going to get them. And the day after I go, they go into the store. But the next, like the day that they come into the store, I'm in Charleston. So I can't go get one. But anyway, today I finally got the cup. Because I went with my friend to the store because I had a rough day and we were just being silly and just like shopping around, and then I found it. And so that's pretty awesome and cool. And tomorrow my coffee or chai, I don't know yet, we'll see, is going to be in my ginkgo cup. And with that being said, we're just going to play the next set. Our first song is going to be I Just Can't Get Over Losing You by the Lemon Twigs. And then after that, we're going to play Pyramid Scheme by Private Violet. And then we're going to end the set with Seconds by the Beach Fossils, which is a band I really love, and I actually like stayed up really late to go to a concert to see them right before I had like a test the next day. So maybe not the best decision on my part, but it's a testament to how much I like this band. Keep it locked.

You just heard Seconds by The Beach Fossils, before that Pyramid Scheme by Private Violet, and then we started the set with I Just Can't Get Over Losing You by The Lemon Twigs. And so actually, we're kind of having a little milestone on the Forest Frequency in this next set. I have quite a few vinyls in my collection, but, and like we can play them on the air, but I've always been too frightened of playing it. But today, I tested it out and I made sure it worked. No promises though, like there might be a little glitch on my end, but we're about to play the first ever Forest Frequency vinyl. And then guess what? In the same set, we're going to play the second. So we're going to play a vinyl and then we're going to play two CDs and then we're going to play another vinyl. So it's going to be a big set, four songs. And I'm just hoping everything goes well. But anyway, so the set's going to be first vinyl, Camp, All the Debts I Owe. And then we're going to play The Bottom of It by the Fruit Bats. And then we're going to play Highway Queen by Mountjoy. We're going to end the set with When the Lavender Blooms by the Paper Kites. So that should be exciting. I'm a bit frightened, but we're going to do our best here. Keep it locked.

You just heard When the Lavender Blooms by the Paper Kites. And before that, we played... we played Highway Queen by Mount Joy. And then before that, The Bottom of It by the Fruit Bats. And then we started off the set with All the Debts I Owe by Camp. And now, if you're a regular listener on the Force Frequency, you probably know every week we talk about some kind of nature or animal fun fact. And today we're talking about a beaver. Actually, so beavers are one of the clearest examples of an animal that physically changes an entire ecosystem. So the changes that beavers make affect way more than just the beavers. When they make like dams, slower water allows the slower moving water allows sediment to settle, which can change the water quality and create new habitats for aquatic plants to grow. The plants that grow then provide food and shelter for insects, fish, frogs, birds, and other mammals. Because of this, beaver activity can increase biodiversity in places where they live. Biodiversity is just like the array of life that lives in an area. So whether that be, in this case, it's talking about different species living in an area. Their dams also affect how landscapes handle extreme weather. Beaver wetlands hold water in the environment for longer periods, which can help keep soil and vegetation moist during droughts. In areas affected by wildfire, wetter vegetation around beaver ponds can sometimes burn less intensely than the surrounding landscape, which allows refuge for wildlife. They also influence flooding. Because they slow water down and spread it across a wider area, dams can reduce how quickly large amounts of water move downstream after a heavy rain and prevent damage to ecosystems and like human settlements. What makes this especially interesting is that beavers are not intentionally trying to restore ecosystem or manage water. They're simply building shelter and creating deeper waters in their areas to protect themselves from predators. But as a result from this behavior, they reshape streams, create wetlands, and influence entire communities of plants and animals. This is why ecologists call beavers ecosystem engineers. Their normal behavior changes the physical environment so dramatically that many other species depend on the habitats they create. So it's pretty interesting that one species can have such a big impact. And it's also cool. There's other examples of ecosystem engineers. And all that means is really just the actions of the animal or the species, like it could be a plant, is altering the actual physical, like... I guess physical aspects of the ecosystem and converting it into something else that ultimately increases biodiversity. So pretty cool. And with that being said, we're going to play the next set of the show. And we're going to start off by a new song on rotation, which features Hayley Williams from Paramore, which is super awesome. And I didn't realize that until right now, called Closer by the Linda Lindas. And then we're going to play WUSC's most played song of August, No More Regrets by Almost Monday. And then we're going to play Super Sad by Suki Waterhouse. And I was so hype that there was Suki Waterhouse in the station. I didn't know we had any, but I've been really listening to her newest album called Loveland recently. This is not from her newest album. It's from the one before this most recent one, but it also has a cool name. It's called Memoir of a Sparkle Muffin. So that's pretty awesome. And if you didn't know, she's actually, I think she's married to Robert Pattinson. So she's got a lot going on, which is cool. And then we're going to end the set with Gap 2 Smile by Joe. Keep it locked.

You just heard Gap 2 Smile by Joe, before that Super Sad by Suki Waterhouse, then before that No More Regrets by Almost Monday, and then we started the set with Closer by the Linda Lindas featuring Haley Williams. So that's about going to wrap it up for our show today. I think we're going to play one more song for you, maybe two. So next set is going to be Underdressed at the Symphony by Faye Webster and potentially Phoebe by Audrey Hobart. And yeah, thanks for tuning in to The Forest Frequency. We have our show every Friday from 6 to 7 p.m. And you're listening to WUSC-FM and HD1 Columbia. Keep it locked.

0: This hour of programming is underwritten by the Senate Columbia. On Wednesday, September 30th, the Senate is hosting The Beths with their By Request tour. Opening the show will be Chelsea Jade for an indie rock-focused event. Details on this event and other event listings can be found at thesenatecolumbia.com.
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0: look into someone's eyes, if you love them for too long, they will see you as you are.
1: You miss something. 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

0: You're listening to WCFM and HD1 Columbia, and it is a return to air. It is a program that you've been missing that didn't broadcast all summer. It's Paranoia and Rage. And I'm here with my co-host, DJ. Who am I here with? Is it D? Anyway, he's here. So here we go.
1: You have meddled with the primal forces of nature, Mr. Beale, and I won't have it! Is that clear? You are an old man who thinks in terms of nations and peoples. There are nations. There are no peoples. There are no Russians. There are no Arabs. There are no third worlds. There is no West. There is only one holistic system of systems. One vast and immense, interwoven, interacting, multivariate, multinational.